0: You're listening to Spin Cycle. It's Friday night here at Co-op. I'm DJ Hota with you for the first time in a long time. I've been out of Austin. I'm back and joining Spin Cycle, covering for Claudia here, but we'll be joining the regular lineup later on this month, and just kind of threw some stuff together for you. We started things off with Guided by Voices 1995, classic Alien Lanes, As We Go Up, As We Go Down. I think you heard most of that. Then a couple tracks from 2007's Wincing the Night Away from The Shins. We heard Pam Berry and Phantom Limb. We also heard from Portland band Quasi, R&B Transmogrification, Third Time's a Charm. That's from 1997. Track is called In the First Place. Sam Coombs and Janet, who also, of course, is a member of Sleater-Kinney. We heard also from AC Newman, Carl Newman, who this is his not really solo project, but he's a member of the New Pornographers. The track is called Homemade Bombs in the Afternoon, and this particular incarnation was played off of a compilation of Matador at 15. And just then we heard from 1998 from the late great Mark Linkus, the band Sparkle Horse, the album Good Morning Spider, the track Sick of Goodbyes. And yeah, I can relate to that. Okay, we've got more music coming your way on physical media, on vinyl. And that will have a couple tracks from The Clash from their classic album Sandinista coming up right after this. Stay tuned. Co-op.
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0: 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This is DJ Hota. Thank you for tuning in. My first time on The Spin Cycle, my first time back at the station in what feels like most of the year. So just grabbed a bunch of physical media for my house. So you're listening to the Juan Sampler. We listened to a song called La Rosa. That is from an album called La Mar Infortuna from 2001. On the Zadig label, released a bunch of John Zorn stuff, in addition to other artists. That track is by Oren Blodau and Jennifer Charles of the band The Elysian Fields. And Jennifer Charles has done stuff with Dan the Automator and that Love Edge album. Really great vocals on that, pretty haunting. Prior to that, we heard from Michael Kiwanuka. 2016's Love and Hate, we heard the title track. We heard a track from Stereolab from 1994, Mars Zodiac Quintet, Transona 5 is the name of that track, and we heard a couple tracks from 1980s classic Sandinista from The Clash, of course. We heard all of Police on My Back, and then I faded out Magnificent Seven because I forget about a little comment that Joe makes towards the end of that track. That is meant as a joke where he comments about how long it is, but he also uses a word that can't play on the air, so he faded it out before he said that. But that catches you up to where we are. We've got DJ Creech with Creature Feature coming up in Studio A in just about 12 minutes. Time's creeping down, so we'll play a few more tracks for you and get out of here. And be back whenever we're back. I will be back on Spin Cycle towards the end of the month. Commercial Suicide also towards the end of the month. And then Geography of Sound, I think, is coming up in a couple weeks. Both DJ Julo and I will be DJing at the pool a week after next. So hope you join us for that, the Carpenter Hotel. I think we're going to be doing summer from around the world. And that should be fun. Okay, we're going to take care of a little business, and when we come back, we'll be back with a little bit of Ethiopian jazz from Mulato Astatke right after this.
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Ending up that set with a little bit more from Mulatto Astatke from 1972, some Ethiopian jazz. That track is called Chifare, and we started that set off with Munayo, another track from that same album. Got a little bridge here for you before we get into Creature Feature. I'm going to play a little bit of Steve Bernstein's Sex Mob House Brigand. He plays the slide trumpet. It's crazy. But I'll leave you with that. And until next time, this is DJ Hota signing off for Spin Cycle. And have a great Friday. Take care.

0: We just heard Post Girl from Tosca play out in the background there. That was from their 1997 album Opera, released off G-Stone Recordings. And you might recognize G-Stone Recordings. That's also the same label as Kruder and Dorfmeister, and they are linked. Really great 1997 album there. Then to start off the set, we had the song Let It Grow from Skeleton, a 2025 release off of 2MR. 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I am your host, DJ Creech. 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And I'm so glad that you are. Special thanks to Spin Cycle. Welcoming back, DJ, I haven't seen in quite some time. DJ Hota, it's great to have you back on the ones and twos. And welcome back. And Spin Cycle is the radio neighbor to Creature Features, 7 to 8 p.m., playing all vinyl, all things that spin. So really like that. Welcome back. For this set, y'all, I'm going to be playing a special collection, a previous Creech playlist that I've been spanning. We're going to get all the way till 2020, but each one of these sets of three songs is going to be from a different playlist that I've been making over the years. I try and make a playlist every year. I started doing this in 2014 just to find songs that are around me orbit. Maybe I heard it for the first time. Maybe I've heard it many times before, but for some reason that year I'm just jamming it. So it's going to be a little bit all over the place. We're going to get adjacent with this one, y'all. Usually stick to trip hop, down tempo, left field, that sort of thing. We're going to get into some house, pop, things like that. So it's going to be a fun one. We're going to hear a quick message from our friends and neighbors. And then on this next set, we're going to hear from one of my Tokyo favorites, Blue and Green. We'll hear an excellent remix of a Frou Frou single and a Quantic song that I just can't get out of my head. This was all from the FTF playlist that I made last year. All right, we'll hear a quick message from the community and get back into it. Thanks.
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0: That was Arianita from Quantic and his combo Babaro. Quantic, aka Will Holland. That was off of the 2009 album Tradition in Transition, released off of True Thoughts. Most of Quantic slash Will Holland stuff is off of that label. Those horns, the mix of the vocals is always really, really nice to hear. And then before that, we had the song A New Kind of Love, the Dexotech remix. That was from Frou Frou. Excellent remix from Dexotech. Dexotech's remix was released in 2025. And to start off the set, we had the song Big Band Theory from Blue and Green, one of my favorites out of Tokyo. That was from their 2013 album Inner Funk, released off of Cold Busted. Still one of the coolest vinyls I've found off of Cold Busted was for an MNPIA vinyl that they had, and it was a reverse stylus, so it was playing from the inside out, so very neat there. You're listening to Creature Feature. I am your host, DJ Creech. 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If you are just joining the program, we're taking a dive into Creech's previous playlist. So this last set, Big Band Theory from Blue and Green, was kind of with the last set with Tosca and Skeleton from my 2025 playlist. Had discovered them beforehand, but just I'm still playing them. It's one of those artists that's always orbiting. Frou Frou, Quantic and his combo Barbaro, that was more of the 2024 Communication Even playlist. And we are going to hear more from that playlist on this next set. So before we do, we're going to hear a quick message from our friends and neighbors. Y'all know the drill. And then get into a set, which is going to be pretty fun. We're going to hear Howie B. And I'm not going to give away the other two. Thanks for listening.
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0: Chet, come here, come here, come here. 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
1: I know.
0: Man, I've never seen Sharon look so bad before.
1: I did once before, but this is

That was little known song Larger Than Life from Backstreet Boys from their 1999 album Millennium, released off of Jive. Before that, we had the 11-minute classic. I hope that some of y'all were able to go for a walk to this song, but Run Always from the one and only Howie B from his 2014 album Down With The Don, released off of HB Recordings. Love, love, love that electronic kit sound. Man, that snare. And then to start off the set, we had Steal My Sunshine from another unknown, Lynn, from their 1999 album You Can't Stop the Bum Rush off of Work. You're listening to Creature Feature. I'm your host, DJ Creech. Thank you so much for joining me on this Friday evening. Please stay tuned at 9 p.m. Austin Bandstand will take over the airwaves. But before we get into our last couple of songs, I have a bit of interesting civics to share with y'all. So, later on in this month, on Tuesday, August 25th, Co-op will be tabling at Antone's Nightclub. They've been celebrating their 51st anniversary all summer, and I believe that this is a part of it for the Pawpaw Rod at Antone's, Tuesday, August 25th, 8 to 10:30. Then we will have a host of Co-op DJs at our DJ residency at the Carpenter Hotel. It's the Night Swim edition, and I believe this is the last edition of a very successful summer series. This will be happening on Wednesday, August 26th, 6 to 8 p.m. at the Carpenter Hotel, located 400 Josephine Street, Austin, Texas, 78704. Co-op DJs Julo from the Spin Cycle, DJ Hota from Commercial Suicide in the Spin Cycle will be curating 2 hours of vinyl by the pool. And their theme is Poolside Passport. And if you have any vinyl, you're welcome to bring it, and they will help play it and answer any questions you have. Open to the public starting at 5. And then at the end of the month, Saturday, August 29th, Co-op will be providing the tunes at the Back to School STEM Extravaganza at Girls Start, located off of 1400 West Anderson Lane. And Co-op DJs Miss Buttercup from Roses and Thorns, DJ Julo again from the Spin Cycle, and Pink B from Pink Beats will be providing the music and support for Girl Start's Back to School STEM Extravaganza.

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0: this thing on. Hello, everybody. Hope you are sitting down. This week is a very special episode with the band Queen Serene. You're listening to the Austin Bandstand. I'm your host, DJ Casey, on KVRX HG3 Austin. You're listening on co-op.org. Anyway, yes, Queen Serene came by this week. Fantastic set. They're a bit progressive, a bit, you know, shoegazy, grungy, post-punk, you know, all that great, great stuff. Yeah, I'm excited to share it with you. They're just a very original Austin band that's, you know, bringing a new sound. Their songs are very dynamic, you know, a lot of changes. So I'm excited for you guys to hear it today. So hope you stick through for the whole set. And shout out DJ Creech for another great episode of Creature Feature. Anyway, without any further ado, this is Queen Serene on Co-op.
1: Great. All right, we're Queen Serene. I'm Matt. I play guitar. That's Sarah. She plays guitar.
2: Hi.
1: That's Dale. He plays bass. And that's Charlie. He plays drums. This first song is called Debt Collector.

0: Why, yes.
1: The next song we will be playing is a song called Double Life, the first song off of our debut record, Queen Serene by Queen Serene.

0: This next little ditty is called Doesn't Go Away. It is not released yet. We are Queen Serene.
1: Right here on the Austin Bandstand.

We are Queen Syrian on the Austin Bandstand Co-op Radio. This next one is also unreleased, except for a 7-inch. Very limited in its existence. It's called Soft Stare.

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0: Thanks,
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2: Thank you.
1: This next one is our last one, right?
2: What?
1: Is this our last song?
2: Rut?
1: Oh no, just kidding. This next one's not our last song.
3: Two more.
2: How much time we have? Two more?
1: Sick. Okay, cool.
2: Alright, well we got two more.
1: We'll do a short noise.
2: Okay. A short noise.
1: Short noise.
2: But not too short. Alright.
1: We're Queen Serene. This next one is called In a Rut, I'm Stuck.

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1: Heck yeah.
2: Viva España.
1: Good for them. Good for them.
0: Good work, Spain. Good work.
1: Good game. We've been watching this whole time. We've been multitasking.
0: One more.
1: Got one more.
0: Sounds wonderful. All right.
1: Yeah, sounds good.
0: Yeah.
1: We are Queen Serene. This is our last song on the Austin Bandstand. Thank you so much for having us. We love Co-op Radio so much.
0: This last song is the last song on our second record called Little Spell. Once again, we are Queen Serene.

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1: If you enjoy the musical diversity of the great state of Louisiana, then tune in every Wednesday from 9 to 11 a.m. for Fado Doe with your host, Tom Mankey, where you will hear the sounds of Cajun, Zydeco, Blues, Swamp Pop, New Orleans Brass Band, and New Orleans R&B. Hope you can make it, because we always let the bon ton rule.
2: Wow. I'm at a loss for words there. That was Queen Serene coming at you. Man, they have just a fantastic sound. I want to give a shout out to Queen Serene for being on the air. That last song you heard by them was Little Spell with the incredible sonic outro. So yeah, for the rest of the set, I just plan on playing a few more songs, my little tribute to Queen Serene, some songs I hope that they would enjoy or maybe were possibly inspired by. So yeah, guys, hope you stay tuned for that. And shout out DJ Jalapeno, who's coming up next with another great episode of Doom Scrolling. Yeah, I'm DJ Casey. 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Yes, thank you guys.

All right, everybody. Just want to give another quick shout out to Queen Serene for being on my show. Thank you guys so much for listening. Those last few songs you heard were Bow Down by Geese, Start Together by Sleater-Kinney, and Aurora Borealis by The Meat Puppets. And just to give you guys a little background, if you were wondering why they were saying Go España during the end of that set, it was because we actually recorded that July 17th when Spain won the World Cup. Little background, a little behind the scenes for you guys. But yeah, I'm going to really quickly play one more song before I have to send it over to Jalapeno with Doom Scrolling. So thank you guys for listening.

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3: You walk a million miles biting off one of my styles. Death toes in trillions. Trashed by the trial of traumatic disorder, sort of relating the way I saw him. Death by battle afford the postmortem. I caught him silhouetted, picked out to get it. Like an AK-47, I fire the rhythms and let it reload my lips and garb. To fit the job, shoot slayed upon the head of a segregated house that hobbled up, bobbled up with a front to chat with me. Get that bullshit out of my face. I totally wrapped my reply, attacking the guy who from this point on was doomed to die.

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1: Throwback.
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0: Huh. 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Tryna see what's up for the night. Huh. Alright. 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Tryna see what's up for the night.
1: Doom scrolling.

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Check, check, check. 91.7 Co-op Radio. All right, dude. So it's Friday night. It's 10:15 here in the capital city. I apologize, yo, for the technical difficulties and the late start. We got a new dongle situation out here. It's doom scrolling. Hip hop and R&B, electronic music live coming from Studio 2 on Airport Boulevard. Peace to DJ Casey. Peace to DJ. DJ Saracuda, shout out, but more really, Queen Serene, throwing down, for the Austin Bandstand. So, dude, I'll stop. We got membership drive time going. We need you to donate here in a couple weeks, but really, I have the doomed, from Open Mike Eagle, finally a good Erykah Badu Alchemist single that came out. Some new stuff from the Bass Negative Squad. maybe some Ashley Gill to close out. Let's see how much we can get in, but it's 10:16. We're gonna go. This right here is Bruiser Brigade, Wolf and Ralphie with a new single, Sometimes, only on Doom's Ground.

Sometimes I whoop your ass. Sometimes I let it go. Sometimes she ride it fast. Sometimes she ride it slow. Sometimes I say yeah. But that really means no. Ain't no fun when the rabbit got the gun. That's why it's called a hairpin trigger, my love, I ain't have much coming up, Life the best teacher, even if it's a sub. The plug wanna know, what can I handle? The pot and the panhandler. They can get to the panhandler. Pure as avatar. I can cut it like a samurai. Enough with the lies. You ain't gotta be cool with me. I don't play fake. I ain't a QB. If I drop the ball, I'm running the fumble roost. Chain doing the funky Y2C. Balling like Uncle Drew in the Drew League. Sometimes I spin it fast. Sometimes I let it grow. Sometimes I whoop your ass. Sometimes I let it go. Sometimes she ride it fast. Sometimes she ride it slow. Sometimes I say yeah. But that really means no. The game of life ain't no rematch. Trying to detach from my surroundings. Jesus take the wheel. The devil clamped it. Help me hostage. I ain't trying to stop them. The block was calling. I ain't knowing how to block it. They want my music in perpetuity. Stop it. It's tomfoolery. Gun protruding, as you can see. Stole some work, so it's buy one. Get one from 2 to 3. I'm usually on the west side. Riding slow like it's a test drive. Tell my bro, I got the game of a stretch five. I lift the 4 pound for exercise. Silencer, cause the real sound, I have you petrified. Sometimes I spin it fast. Sometimes I let it grow. Sometimes I whoop your ass. Sometimes I let it go. Sometimes she ride it fast. Sometimes she ride it slow. Sometimes I say yeah, but that really means

Yeah. I broke up with my therapist, she used to repeat herself but wasn't aware of it. I broke up with people I wasn't with yet. Would you still love me if I wasn't an insect? I went away to school, my mom's got another pad. I took a break from my family as an undergrad. I pour you up a tall glass of lonely. Who's gonna make it? Wrong answers only. I know how it's ended, we can hit fast forward. At least month to month, no long-term landlord. You fuck with the eagle, you get the claws. The fingers on the trigger, faces set to pause. Watch it stop spinning.

5 years, COVID growth spurt. 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Broke up once, who's next like Goldberg? Check in, when we got on my last nerve. Gotta stop kicking it, diagnosed bone spurs. When my marriage ended, I had to break up with my primary care physician, cause I was on her insurance. Doom, snake bit, star crossed, cursed, ill fated, and won't learn. 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One man superhero team, call me X-Men. 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
0: Firewall! 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

0: 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Zeta talk freon leak, parachute will open, fly shit drenched in enigma. 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I diss you, disengage, the shark in the lake ordained. 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And that's what ugly does, your face broke flowers.
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3: Smell burning, dictatorship for fall, clothes buried underneath an awkward car. Shit feels secret so large, the wolf man ate out the bearded lady. Anyway. Cigars. Sequel deficient, green eye panic, swine cerebral, attack clone captivity, and fort the mobile home people. Hindu hanging in the Gitsu painting, police hold up, death threats tatted in the basement. Sent chapters, avenge them after, noise virgin to smack master. Through megaphone speakers, wilderness serene fashion. I smell his heroin when the hatch brown. To the faction.
5: Let's go back every couple of days, next level time, every couple of thousand years.

I had him filing it. I had him crawling in. Stars darkening. I had him. I had him. I had him. Black brown side.

seven deadly venoms, mad isms, displayed in violence, sad sirens, laid quiet, where a chained eyelids. 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

0: AKG, cyber halachi, mindframe, soul crime, stock exchange, parallel Anunnaki sound wave, half human, half life streams, accelerated light beams, brought back time machine, crown king, visual dictionary, vocal concord visionary, dead soldier remains, played hide and seek in Weehawken cemetery, N-bomb fluid, N-bomb music, red arms, Judas, cavemen in the mountaintop, found Jewish.
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0: of hearing, spirited cage. My beauty poised, poison thoughts, faltered in the rain. The black crows taught the lost scrolls, behead devil, laying at the crossroads. Faltered hybrid, elastic siren, free the caveman sheltered past with passionate desires. Shells loud, through souls spellbound, crowds surround for smells of beauty from the legend of Hell House. She cut her wrist in a rage of repentance, came back from the dead, and prayed for forgiveness. I read the wounds from within, full moon it depends, ballad of the black ghost that will never leave you again. A war sentinel, mental illness, cell therapy, fog viewing the new. As dawn rays, she gets fucked by tentacles. Fever flowing, hand raised, notes from the faculty. Does God love us? Last chance. Birth the diamond through a kidney transplant. Reclusive clones in a zoo suit moan. Shot dead, victim of the goo goo chrome. Stripper sex work, recording on the satellite functions. Invading the starship, heat rash, purple moonlight tongue kiss.
1: Ballad of the Black Gold.

Es una doctrina, no es una bruja, es una doctora de brujas.

finally, Badu Alchemist. This is really what I was thinking when they announced this project. This

This is a groove. This is a jam out, man. This is a 6 minute track. 6.5. Log in, we're halfway in. It's Doom Scrolling Show 221. No es una bruja, es una curandera.

this week at co-op. Not this week. Next couple weeks. And in a month, we'll be down to the Pawpaw Rod Show at Antone's. We've been tailing there over the whole summer to help celebrate their 51st anniversary. And it's our third one down in the series. So come say hi. We got Night Swim at the Carver Hotel, August 26th. Oh, Pawpaw Rod is the 25th. Night Swim is the 26th. DJ Julo of the Spin Cycle from earlier tonight. And DJ Hota from Commercial Suicide and Spin Cycle are DJing. And then at Girls Start, we're DJing on the 29th. Celebrating the STEM with Miss Buttercup, DJ Julo, and Pigby. All the more information at KAOP.org, where you're listening to this right now.

We're going into that Tony Montana, produced by Fear Dorian. Orchid 420 on the track too.

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1: Was to get no figures if you shot me, bitch.

your court-mandated break of the set. It's 10:49 here in the capital city, Boston. Thank you for hanging out tonight. It's been the last year co-op evening with us. Shout out to the Friday Night Co-op crew. Spin Cycle, Creature Feature, awesome band, Sam. You missed any of us or any of the other 70 plus shows, you can head to koop.org, hit that show schedule, and all our most recent shows are instantly archived for 2 weeks. So you miss any of this, you can head on over in 10 minutes. You can catch last week's barn burner of an app. Shout out Cardinal, shout out Free. Thank you for everyone coming through. That was a really good set. Not that they're not, but that was a, yes, a good one. Anything else going on? Hope you're good. This is Eek Baby and Good Night with a KN. One of them's out of LA. Just on some SoundCloud polls.

new find, Ashley Gill out of Brooklyn right here. This is Error off the new tape, Computer Drawings, featuring Bodie Z.

I hate to go out on this. Maybe we'll start next week on this. Thank you for hanging. It's 10:59. Have a good night. Good evening. Good morning. Tomorrow morning, Mr. Harris is in with you for graveside service. 9 a.m. here at the Capital City. Out of the Rod Moog studio. I don't know if he's in the studio one, but... Maybe he's in the Andrew Dickens studio. I don't know. We'll see you. Peace and love. It's Doomscrawling.

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And it's a late afternoon on a hot Texas day, and something strange is going on, and we're all in the way. 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

dedicate this to any and everybody that has a dream. 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Check it out. Hey. 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Open your eyes, recognize there's greatness within your reach. You should seize it, you should take it. Can you see it? Can you taste destiny? Hard work in the planet, that's the recipe for success that'll launch you where them blessings be. The road to riches, though, that's where them testers be. But I ain't tripping, you knowing how us Texans be. A lot of pride, plus a lot of confidence. And my job is to see what is not obvious. It's a pioneer, an entrepreneur. So I'ma work it out till it's smoother than velour, for sure. See, I'ma make it to that finish line. I got my second win, and now it's finish time. Spinach time, and I am Popeye. Stop short? No, not I.

You got nothing to prove. Don't be frontin' for fools. Stay focused. You got something to do. Snatch the top slot. What's the use of number two? Hold your own like Neo when they come for you. You choose the ruler, get chopped like lumber do. The comfort of slumber, keep the dumb ones under the roof. Don't scared of thunder, die, they have it hunger for food. You was birthed on this earth with a purpose and cause. It blow your mind to find it's more than simply serving the law. Every day that you wait, you involved in a war. Recall when you swore, never get as worse as before. You better take what's yours or they'll take what's yours. From this day forward, be great, change your fate for sure. Let the hate elevate the rate at which you score. Time is ticking much quicker, you can't wait no more.

0: silent and obedient, the other a raggle-taggle band of colour-filled gypsies, rainbow-curved and deliciously sweet. I took the curving path and avoided all the IEDs. Two paths present themselves for our attention. One is death, which I almost forgot to mention. The other is life, beaming like this community radio station. Community, of course. Volunteer, small, precious, and autonomous. You are that path. I am grateful to walk with you in peace and harmony and civilian culture, too.
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2: All right. So this song is entitled Mercy. 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And this song, more than any other, was probably the biggest motivating factor to get the record out and done, because once we started playing it live, it went over so well and people wanted to hear it. We knew that it was time to make another record.
1: Yeah.
2: And we did almost kind of a Memphis soul treatment to the song. We have horn section and, you know, keys and electric guitars. But the song was actually originally written on this acoustic guitar right here. 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
2: That's what you call hot off the press.
1: Yeah. 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
0: It's a 1-4-5, like a Chuck Berry type thing. 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

0: Dear friends, we are gathered here today to say goodbye to the dearly departed. We acknowledge those whose footprints on yesterday have left their indelible marks on today. 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

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This is Graveside Service, Hornsby. This is Graveside Service,

on Tuesday of this week. Lynn Brown was a longtime programmer here at Co-op Radio. He hosted Country Roots, which was heard on Friday mornings from 9 to 11. And it was from like the early aughts until the like 2016 or 2017, something like that. Let's see. So Lynn always started his show with a Merle Haggard song. So that's what we're going to do today. And it's just for Lynn. And then we'll get back to regular programming. And we've got some good ones for you on today's show. We'll get to that later on. But first, some Merle Haggard to get us started here on Graveside Service.

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0: 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We are co-op, you and me. And we started our show today with a little tribute to Lynn Brown, longtime co-op programmer who did Country Roots on Friday mornings here on Co-op Radio. I was going to look that up, but I didn't. It was like the maybe early aughts to 2016, 2017 or something like that. And Lynn Brown passed away earlier this week on the 11th. And we're sad to hear that. But we're happy that he was here at Co-op and he made great radio for many, many years. Thanks, Lynn. And thanks to all his fans. So Tim and Lewis on Thursday, they started their show with a Lynn Brown tribute. And so did Miss Pearl yesterday on Pearl's General Store. So this is 3 days in a row. Up to you, Brother Elmer, to keep it going tomorrow. So this is Graveside Service. I am your usual host. They call me Mr. Harris. Our first player on today's show is the novelist Shepherd Mead. And he, let's see, Shepherd Mead, he died on August the 15th of 1994. He was 80 years old when he died in London. He was born, his birth name was Edward Mead. And he was born in St. Louis. And in 1951, at 39 years old, he published a novel called How to Succeed in Business Without Really Trying. And it was apparently a semi-autobiographical novel that he said he wrote in 100 hours when he was on vacation. A novel in 100 hours, that's something. In 1961, How to Succeed in Business Without Really Trying came to Broadway, and it earned a Pulitzer Prize and a Tony Award. And we're listening to the overture. We've got two different overtures from How to Succeed in Business Without Really Trying. First one was from the 1961, from the movie with Robert Morris. And this underneath us, this is from the 1995 revival, a new Broadway cast recording. And this is the How to Succeed in Business Without Really Trying Orchestra with Ted Sperling. And let's see what else. Shepherd Mead, over his lifetime, he wrote 19 novels. How to Succeed in Business Without Really Trying was the most successful of those. And he wrote science fiction, too. And we're going to hear a few things from the musicals How to Succeed in Business Without Really Trying. And I guess it's time for that now. We're going to start off with something. Okay, we got two or three revivals of the How to Succeed in Business Without Really Trying. And this is from 1995. And this is Walter Cronkite with Matthew Broderick on Graveside Service on your community radio station, KOOP.
1: Dear reader, this little book is designed to tell you everything you need to know about the science of getting ahead. Now, let us assume you are young, healthy, clear-eyed, and eager, anxious to rise quickly and easily to the top of the business world. You can.
2: I can.
1: If you have education and intelligence and ability, so much the better. But remember that thousands have reached the top without any of these qualities. Just have courage and memorize the simple rules in the chapters that follow. If you truly wish to be among the lucky golden few, you can.
2: I can!

0: Mr. Twimble, you've been with this company a long time, haven't you?
1: Long, long time. Just last month, I became a quarter of a century man.
0: That's beautiful. Gee, a quarter of a century. And how long have you been in the mailroom?
1: 25 years. Yep, it takes a combination of skill, diplomacy, and bold caution.

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1: Yes, there's that face. 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

You're enjoying Graveside Service, heard only on Austin's Community Radio, KOOP. I am your usual host. They call me Mr. Harris. And we just had a little bit of a set there for an author. We like authors here on Graveside Service. That author was Shepherd Mead. He was born Edward Mead in St. Louis, and he died in London, England, on August the 15th of 1994. He lived to be 80 years old, and he was a novelist. And one of his novels was semi-autobiographical, How to Succeed in Business Without Really Trying. He worked in advertising, too, and some of his novels apparently are set in that world. And as I said earlier, he also wrote science fiction. So we started off with the overture by Elliot Lawrence from the movie How to Succeed in Business Without Really Trying. Is that the movie? I've got it right here. This is actually the original Broadway recording, isn't it? Okay, good for me. And then after that, we heard the overture from the 1995 revival that featured Matthew Broderick. And also from that revival, we heard Dear Reader with Walter Cronkite introducing the book, How to Succeed in Business Without Really Trying. And then we heard Robert Morse from the 1961 Broadway recording, How To. And then Daniel Radcliffe, he played J. Pierpont Finch too in 2011. And we heard Daniel Radcliffe along with Rob Bartlett with The Company Way there. And we ended up with Robert Morse and I Believe in You. And this is Graveside Service, heard only on Austin's Community Radio, KOOP.

And underneath us, we're marking the 10th death anniversary of Bobby Hutcherson, H-U-T-C-H-E-R-S-O-N. He's born in Los Angeles and he died in Montara, California, which is just south of San Francisco near Half Moon Bay. I bet it's a really pretty part of that state. Bobby Hutcherson died on August the 15th of 2016, 10 years ago. He was 75 years old, and he was a jazz vibraphonist and a marimba player. And we're listening to Bobby Hutcherson. The song called Wise One from a 2009 CD. And let's see who else we got on here. We're going to play Jazz Show for you right now. Bobby Hutcherson on Vibes. Anthony Wilson on guitar, Joe Gilman with piano, Eddie Marshall on drums, and Glenn Richman on bass. And this is from a Kind of Blue recording released in 2009. And this is Graveside Service, heard only on Austin's Community Radio, KOOP. Next up, we got a twofer on, and these are our deadest dead people for today's show. Wiley Post was a one-eyed pilot, and he died on August 15th of 1935. That was 91 years ago today. And his passenger on that plane was Will Rogers, the a homespun comedian. Will Rogers was 55 years old when he died in that plane crash, and Wiley Post was only 35. Wiley Post lost an eye in an oil field accident when he was a young man. So he was born, according to my information, in a place called Grand Saline, Texas, which is due east of Dallas. But the song we're going to hear says he's from Oklahoma. And let's see what else about Wiley Post. Oh, here's something cool. In 1930, he won a cross-country flying race as the fastest competitor. And in 1934, he was experimenting with a pressurized suit, and he took a plane up to, and this is 1934, y'all, up to 50,000 feet, which is really, really high. And when he did that, he discovered the jet stream. Nobody knew about that. So we're going to hear a song to start us off with. This is a twofer. It's Bill Cox from a CD called People Take Warning, Murder Ballads and Disaster Songs from 1913 to 1938. A song called The Fate of Will Rogers and Wiley Post. And then we're going to hear a couple of things from the musical based on Will Rogers' life, The Will Rogers Follies. And let's just see how this goes. This is Graveside Service, heard only on Austin's Community Radio, KOOP. I am your usual host, and we thank you very much for supporting Co-op Radio. 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A little bit more Bobby Hutcherson. And then we will get into the Wiley Post and Will Rogers set. 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

Howdy. I guess I met a whole lot of people in my lifetime, and I always tried to approach them the same way my Indian ancestors would. You see, an Indian always looks back after he passes something so he can get a view of it from both sides. A white man don't do that. He just figures all sides of a thing are automatically the same. That's why you must never judge a man when you're facing him. You've got to go around behind him like an Indian and look at what he's looking at. Then go back and face him and you'll have a totally different idea of who he is. You'd be surprised how much easier it is to get along with everybody.

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And Community Radio is us, you and me. 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So that was a little set there for Will Rogers and Wiley Post. They both died on August the 15th of 1935 in a plane crash near Point Barrow in the territory of Alaska. Will Rogers was born in the territory of Oklahoma. He was born before Oklahoma was a state, and he died along with Wiley Post near Port Barrow. Oklahoma was a territory. Alaska was a territory. Will Rogers was a multimedia star. He was on stage for the 1930s. Stage, screen, radio, and in newspapers. That song, Willamania, from the Will Rogers Follies, talks about his newspaper column. And apparently, or from what I was reading, there were 2,800 weekly commentaries that Will Rogers had done in the newspapers before he died in 1935. And in 1916, he joined the Ziegfeld Follies doing rope tricks. And that's something I kind of forgot about Will Rogers. That was part of his shtick, was to do rope tricks. And Will Rogers, along with Wiley Post, died on August the 15th of 1935. They are our deadest dead people on today's show. Died 91 years ago today. And we got some more Bobby Hutcherson underneath us here. Bobby Hutcherson, the jazz vibraphonist, died 10 years ago on August the 15th of 2016. 2016, that lousy, lousy year. We talk about that every once in a while here on Graveside Service. Bobby Hutcherson was a Californian. And he was a jazz vibraphonist, and we are listening to Out of This World by Bobby Hutcherson from a 2009 CD called Wise One. And next up, we've got Big Bill Brunzi. Let me get my notes together.

All right, Big Bill Brunzi. His birth name was Lee Conley Bradley. That's something, isn't it? Lee, L-E-E, and then Conley with an L-E-Y, and then Bradley with an L-E-Y. And he was born in Scott, Mississippi, and he died in Chicago on August the 15th of 1958. He was 65 years old, and he died of throat cancer. He was a Chicago blues man, and we're going to hear some Chicago blues. We're going to hear Big Bill Brunzi vocalizing and also playing guitar. And we're going to start off with Nighttime is the Right Time, number two. And then we'll hear one or two more, depending on time after that. And I think you know everything that you need to know. Thanks for listening, and thanks for supporting Co-op Radio. Big Bill Brunzi next.

in your big arm chair. You know I'm young and tender, gal, and you got to handle Big Bill with care, baby. Just rock me, darling. Now, rock me, darling.

Couple of songs there for Big Bill Brunzi, who died on August the 15th of 1958. He was 65 years old. Died in Chicago, and he was a Chicago bluesman. And we heard from a 1956 recording, or an album released in 1956, an eponymous album. We start off with Nighttime Is the Right Time, number two. And after that, we heard Rockin' Chair Blues. Big Bill Brunzi died August the 15th of 1958. And we got one more Bobby Hutcherson song here. Bobby Hutcherson is marking his 10th death anniversary today. And this piece is called All or Nothing at All. And told you earlier, I'll go ahead and do it again, because the jazz show will be on at noon here on Co-op Radio, and I'm guessing that it's Sonic George's turn. So this piece has Bobby Hutcherson on vibes, Anthony Wilson on guitar, Joe Gilman on piano, Glenn Richman on bass, and Eddie Marshall is on drums. And we're going to end our show today with something for the surrealist painter René Magritte. René Magritte died on August the 15th of 1967. He was 68 years old. He died of cancer in Belgium. He was born in Lessines, and he died in Brussels. And he was a surrealist painter. And he, you know Magritte's work. There's the fellow with the apple in front of his face with the bowler cap on. And then there's This Is Not a Pipe. We're going to hear a song, a tribute song for René Magritte by a group called Artichoke. This was released in 2019. And it talks a little bit about René Magritte. Next week on Graveside Service, next week we got Floyd Tillman and Jerry Lieber. And we'll see who else we can dig up. And do stay tuned to Co-op Radio for the Lounge Show next with Jay Robillard. 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All right, we'll end up with something for René Magritte, and then it'll be the Lounge Show. 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

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K-O-O-P, HD1, HD3 Hornsby. 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It's the program that brings you premium hi-fi relaxation. I am your morning man, Jay Robillard. Stay tuned. Today's humdinger hoopla of harmonic happenstance will be honed by Hugo Winterhalter, Oscar Peterson, Lalo Schifrin, Sylvie Vartan, Nino Ferrer, and so many more! The co-op engineers have put a big bang in the pop music we play from the space age, boosted by hyperventive alloys. 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

Ah, yes, we just heard from Jose Guardiola. He's from Spain, and he performed the Goldfinger theme in Spanish. I want to send that out to Mr. David Bruton, who's tuning in, and got your James Bond knockoff there. Hope you're doing well. Also, and thanks for the nice note. Appreciate it. The Tijuana Brass before that, featuring Herb Alpert. That's the way it's listed on the label. So before Herb Alpert had higher billing than the Tijuana Brass, they were just known as the Tijuana Brass. And their first single, The Lonely Bull. Sammy Davis Jr. before that, performing Up, Up, and Away from his album Lonely Is the Name. Up, Up, and Away, written by birthday boy Jimmy Webb. He is 80 years young today. Happy birthday, Jimmy. He won a Grammy for Best Song in 66, I believe. Or maybe it was the 67 Grammys. Anyway, The Fifth Dimension performed Up, Up, and Away, and Mr. Webb became the youngest recipient of a Grammy, a Best Song Grammy, and it kind of shook things up in the industry a good bit. And he wrote many wonderful tunes, Wichita Lineman, also Galveston, Where's the Playground, Susie, MacArthur Park, and so many more. And we'll try to get to a few more here by him during today's program. And we started off our show with that old Black Magic from Robert Maxwell, his Harp and Orchestra. Our theme music here on The Lounge Show. I am your morning man, Jay Robillard. A big thanks to Mr. DJ Harris for getting us good and warmed up here at the Co-op Studios with the Graveside Service. I really love Big Bill Brunzi. I enjoyed listening to that, as well as all the tunes that he presents on the Graveside Service. And we're so fortunate to have him on Saturday mornings on Co-op Radio. And thank you for tuning in. Thank you for sticking around for The Lounge Show. This is a program of, well, basically lounge music. We play easy listening from crooners, and also we do some kitschy instrumentals here and there, mambos and exotica, cha-chas, and spy themes, spy theme knockoffs, beatnik jazz, and your request at 512-472-5667. Up next, we have another person who has a birth anniversary today. He's passed away, long since passed away. Hugo Winterhalter died in 1973, born on this day, 1910. He was a composer and orchestra leader and fairly prominent in the 1950s through the 60s for his easy listening albums. But he had a really big hit in the early 50s called Canadian Sunset, featuring the piano workings of Eddie Haywood. It's Hugo Winterhalter and his orchestra. Up next, performing Canadian Sunset here on The Lounge Show.

Well, we just heard a little something from The Ventures called Walk Don't Run 64. I'm going to send that out to my good friend Bill, listening to us from beyond Austin, Texas. Hello, Bill. Also, we heard from Andy Williams performing Can't Get Used to Losing You. And we also had some music there from Robert Drasnan, a tune called Paradise. And Ema Sumac from her album Legend of the Sun Virgin. And what's the name of that track? We had Caribe, Taki. And let's see. Canadian Sunset from Hugo Winterhalter and his orchestra. Don Costa and his orchestra in the background. And coming up next, music from Esther Balint and Smokey Harmel. 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

That was the Oscar Peterson Trio here on The Lounge Show, performing Quiet Nights of Quiet Stars, otherwise known as Corcovado. Oscar Peterson was born on this day in 1925 in Montreal, Quebec. He's a Canadian jazz pianist and composer. Very prolific pianist, performer. Not a name to be taken lightly. He was Downbeat Magazine's Pianist of the Year for 12 straight years. Also winner of 8 Grammy Awards. Oscar Peterson. He's known for his high-speed, virtuosic, and swinging style of jazz piano. He usually plays in a trio, sometimes in a quartet, but the trio setting is his bread and butter. Let's see, also, we heard a couple of tunes from Carmen McRae from her album, The Sound of Silence. First off, we played a Jimmy Webb composition entitled MacArthur Park, and then we played Watch What Happens. Not a Jimmy Webb composition, but I'm really becoming a big Carmen McRae fan. I really enjoy her style of singing. And let's see. Esther Balint and Smokey Hormel before that. From the Trees Lounge soundtrack, we played Color of Your Eyes. In the background, Jackie Davis. Or the very end of it there. Ain't she sweet? All right, up next, we got Champ Butler here on The Lounge Show.

That was the Bob Crew generation here on the Lounge Show performing Music to Watch Girls By. Also, oh yeah, we heard from Champ Butler performing Ooh, Looka There, Ain't She Pretty. In the background, we've got a fellow who has a birth anniversary today, Florian Zabak, born on this day in 1918. In Chicago, he was an American violinist and a pretty darn good whistler, too. You can hear him in the background there. He's also a television personality. He wrote the tune The Hot Canary and played the violin really fast and awesome. Born on this day, 1918, Florian Zabak. This might be him on violin also. Probably so. You're listening to The Lounge Show here on Co-op Radio. 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We would really appreciate it.

So today is, there's another birthday happening today in the world of entertainment. Sylvie Vartan, French pop yay singer, is celebrating her 82nd trip around the sun on this wonderful blue marble. Born in Eskretz, Bulgaria. And we've got a tune up next for her, from her. It's one of those yeah songs, those French yeah pop songs. Ne t'en va pas. Sylvie Vartan up next here on The Lounge.

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We just heard from Oscar Peterson. It might be the Oscar Peterson Trio, but it just says Oscar Peterson on the track here on the album. The album is Oscar Peterson plays Richard Rodgers' songbook. We just heard Blue Moon. And I believe Lorenz Hart is the composer of the lyrics to that, Blue Moon. Today is Oscar Peterson's birth anniversary, born on this day in 1925 in Montreal, Quebec. A mighty fine pianist. And he was famed for his incredible finger dexterity, blinding speed, and light speed arpeggios. Before that, we heard from Jose Feliciano from his album Fireworks. Susie Q is the name of the tune. That's a Dale Hawkins composition and hit for Dale. Walter Wanderley before that, performing Summer Samba. Lalo Schifrin at the top of the hour with the theme from the television program Mannix. Mannix was a television show on the air in the 70s here in the United States. And Mike Connors was the star of the show. And today is his birth anniversary. He was born on this day in 1925 in Fresno, California. Real name, Krekor Ohanian. Mike Connors. I'm sure he was in other things, but I don't know of anything else that he acted in aside from Mannix. Wonderful show. My dad told me it was canceled because it was too violent, but I don't know if that's fact or not. Martin Denny before the top of the hour performing Suku Suku, and we had Sylvie Vartan with a French version of the tune Coming Home Baby. It was like bothering me, like, I know this tune, I know this song in English, but I just couldn't figure it out before the last break there. So happy birthday wishes go out to Sylvie. She is 82 years young today. We got another birthday fellow. He's no longer with us. Hugo Winterhalter, and he was an orchestra leader. He passed away in 1973, but born in 1910, and he brought us a wonderful hit in the early 50s called Canadian Sunset. And then later in the 50s, he got us another wonderful tune called Vanessa. I believe he wrote this too, here on the Lounge Show.

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he's the baddest, the bravest, black private dick in the city, John Shaft. Huh. Hey, man, can you dig him? Always looking so cool, together for days and all that leather. Taking care of business too, baby. He's always on the case. I mean, he gets it all together.

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Maybe you're out of the country, on the other side of the globe. That's okay. 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Like the jazz show that's coming up at 12 noon here on Co-op. Also, we've got Adventures in Sound, which will be at 1 o'clock. Plattermaster Dennis will be your host for that. Dennis Compa, that is. Coming up at 2 o'clock is the Dark Side Daddy. And he will bring the darkness to you on the radio in a fun way. It's not depressing at all. And he lives in a cave below the Co-op Studios. Comes out and puts on a wonderful show for you from 2 o'clock until 3. Rush Evans is on at 3 o'clock with the singer and the song. I might add that he is going to be hosting the Lounge Show next Saturday here on Co-op. So stay tuned for that. Next week, Rush Evans hosting the Lounge Show. Okay, so in that last set, we heard from Glenn Campbell performing Wichita Lineman. That's a Jimmy Webb composition. Jimmy is turning 80 years young today. Happy birthday, Jimmy. Sammy Davis Jr. before Glenn performing theme from Shaft, although he renamed it John Shaft, because it's not the actual real theme from Shaft. It's that's Isaac Hayes that performed that. That comes from a wonderful compilation called Golden Throats, Volume 2, More Celebrity Rock Oddities. I say more because there is a Volume 1 of that, and there's actually 4 in total that have been brought to our attention. Some wonderful, kitschy, crazy music and covers by people who are more known for acting rather than singing. But Sammy Davis Jr. is a wonderful singer, I have to say, and a marvelous entertainer. Sylvie Vartan before that, and she's turning 82 years young today. L'amour comme une cigarette, from her album Sylvie Vartan, Au Casino de Paris. And yeah, Sylvie Vartan, she's having a birthday today. Happy birthday, Sylvie. And you're listening to The Lounge Show. I am your morning man, Jay Robillard. Slightly losing my voice. It's all of a sudden just started up on me. So I'm going to turn it over now to Oscar Peterson. And the Oscar Peterson Quartet is the setting now for Oscar. He's a pianist who's has a birth anniversary today. Anita O'Day on the lead vocals here. You turned the tables on me on The Lounge Show.

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We'd be mighty proud to have you.

Brand new music there from the Three Balls of Fire. We just heard 8 Miles Deep from the album Guitar City. Just came out. Burning Mike Vernon on the lead guitar there. Nino Ferrer before that. A tune called Mirza. M-I-R-Z-A. Mr. Ferrer is having a birth anniversary today. He passed away in 1998, but he brought us some wonderful French pop back in the 60s and 70s, and I believe through the 80s, perhaps. Born in Genoa, Italy, found his fame in France. So he's a French-Italian singer and composer. Born on this day, 1934, Nino Ferrer. Right before Nino, we heard from Nelson Riddle and his orchestra, the theme from Route 66, and Anita O'Day performing with the Oscar Peterson Quartet. Right before that, at the top of that set, You Turn the Tables on Me from Anita's album, Anita Sings the Most. It's the one where her mouth is just, she's like singing wide, her mouth is wide open on the cover. It's kind of wild. She's in performance, of course. In the background, we've got Arthur Lyman Group performing Love for Sale. 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

Coming up next, we have a dedication going out to Brent and his hard-working team. This is Don't Let the Rain Come Down, The Crooked Little Man, as performed by the Serendipity Singers on The Lounge Show.

That was Nancy Sinatra with the John Barry Orchestra here on The Lounge Show performing You Only Live Twice from the James Bond movie of the same name. Also in there, we heard from the Serendipity Singers performing The Crooked Little Man in the Crooked Little House. Don't Let the Rain Come Down. Hope that roof is nicely repaired. That was actually an appreciation for a job well done going out to Brent and his hardworking team. We're going to finish out now with the Village Stompers, but don't you dare touch that dial. Stick right there with Co-op Radio here at 91.7 FM and KOOP.org, because Miss Buttercup is coming up next. She's bringing you the Jazz Show right here on Co-op Radio, KOOP, HD1, HD3, Hornsby. 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
1: 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My name is Miss Buttercup, and this is the Jazz Show. Great to be with you, my Jazz Show listeners. I am what we call a part of a collective here. I also host Roses and Thorns on Mondays at 11. Another DJ that is a part of the Jazz Show is Rocky, Les Chateau Daddio, 4:30 to 6. Sonic George, who has guitar picks, Mondays at 10. And Dennis, who will be here at 1 to take you off the Beatle path. No. On Adventures in Sound. It's Rush who takes you off the Beatle path at noon after my show on Monday. Yeah, a lot of great shows here on Co-op, including the one and only Lounge Show, one of our flagship shows. What a great addition. As always, thank you, Jay. Boy, howdy, as I'm known to say, that cover of Sheena Easton, My Baby Takes the Morning Train. Oh, love it, love it. And yes, Sammy Davis Jr. is such a fine singer, entertainer, extraordinaire. Yeah, you grow up with Sammy Davis Jr. in your life, and then you don't realize. I mean, I grew up with him on Tattletales and Match Game or whatever on TV game shows in the 70s, and then learned later what a fantastic voice he had. Yeah, so yes, thanks for playing Sammy Davis Jr. covering Shaft. This is the Jazz Show, and as I am known to say, we'll be all over the place today. Of course, we will have Buttercup's Uncle's Records at some point. Feature I play one of my record from my uncle's collection. And I also do a tribute, believe it or not, today on the Jazz Show in honor of our of Len Brown, who hosted Country Roots for many years here on Co-op. Len passed earlier this week, and I actually have a jazzy song he gave me, jazzy country song-ish, if you will, more jazz than country, that he introduced me to, and we'll be playing that too in his honor. But let's start with Joe Henderson here on Co-op.

The amazing, absolutely amazing Alice Coltrane here on Co-op Radio, 91.7 FM. We're also streaming online at koop.org. I'm Miss Buttercup, and this is The Jazz Show. We just heard Blue Nile from her 1970 album. I don't know how to pronounce this. El Daud. Somebody knows how to pronounce it, and I should have looked it up. It's PTAHDLDAOUD. I love to spell. I do. Yeah. Just gorgeous song from truly one of my favorites, Alice Coltrane. Ron Carter on bass, Ben Reilly on drums. Joe Henderson on tenor sax, alto flute. Pharoah Sanders on tenor sax, alto flute and bells. And the one and only Alice Coltrane on piano and harp. I was in LA last spring of 2025 and got to see a nice little exhibit dedicated to Alice Coltrane. Where were we? I think we were at the Los Angeles County Museum. I think that's where it was. And I bought a little postcard of Alice wearing this groovy, cool dress, just standing in an office. I have it in my living room now. Yeah, she is truly one of my favorites. Before Alice Coltrane, we did hear Joe Henderson, Bawata. B-W-A-A-T-A, Bawata, from Multiple, 1973. Dave Holland on bass. Jack DeJohnette on drums. He wrote that song also. Larry Willis on electric piano synthesizer and ring modulator. Arthur Jenkins on percussion and congas. Joe Henderson on tenor sax. Yeah, yeah. Well, I hope you're enjoying this. I hope it's meeting you where you are in that kind of sultry-ishy kind of feeling. That's what happens to me during the summertime with jazz, and maybe it happens to you too. So therefore, that's a nice little dovetail into a song we're going to play from Buttercup's Uncle's Records, Stan Getz and some Bossa Nova on Glorious Vinyl. I switched the song at the last minute. So, oh goodness, here I'm opening up the gatefold here, and we are going to play Samba de Uma Nota on Glorious Vinyl here on The Jazz Show.

Buttercup's Uncle's Records. I hope somebody had got up to dance to that one. Yeah, that was nice, isn't that? I put that bossa nova on all summer long. Yeah, it's just perfect music to listen to when it's warm outside. Yeah, and my uncle, I don't know why, and I never talked to him about this. I got his records when my aunt passed, but my uncle gave up his bossa nova in the early 90s, 25 years before he died, and I grabbed all of it. I grabbed all of it. And I wonder, I don't know why he gave it up, because he sure didn't give up other things, but maybe he knew he just wasn't going to dance to it anymore. I don't know. I'm going over to the vinyl, the gatefold vinyl, just one second. Yeah, so this is a big band bossa nova from Stan Getz, and it is, we did hear the song Samba de Uma Nota, one note samba. Yeah, that's what we heard. Ooh, Stan Getz on tenor saxophone. Ooh, Doc Severinsen, Bernie Glow, or Joe Frante, Clark Terry, or Nick Travis on trumpets. I'm not going to read the rest of these people, but because there's, boy howdy, there's a lot of them. But yeah, recorded in New York City. Oh, check it out. August 27th and 28th, but 1962. And let's give credit to the cover painting, because all these Stan Getz albums had cool cover painting. In fact, one is framed in my house, and the Getz Gilberto is framed in my house. And I was telling Jay, I meant to bring it today, but I couldn't get it out of the frame. I couldn't get, I was just like, oh my gosh. So, but the cover painting is Olga Albizu, Albizu, Albizu. Yeah, very cool. Yeah, three of those Stan Getz albums have those cool covers. Cool enough that one's framed in my house. Okay, we are going to keep the music going, my jazz show listeners. Feel free to give a call, 512-472-5667. How about some Les McCann?

Oh, yes. Yeah, here we go. Yeah, El Marinero here on Co-op Radio, the jazz show, picking it up a bit. Isn't that nice? Hope you were swinging your hips to that. That is local musicians Elias Haslinger and Mike Saylors in an album that they put out in 2024 called Elias Haslinger, meets Mike Saylors. And Elias there on tenor sax and Mike on trumpet. I'm happy to say that Elias has a residency every Monday at the Continental Club Gallery at 8:30. Oh, have you been there? It's a groovy little place. I love that place. I want to also add that Ryan Hagler is on acoustic bass, Daniel Dufour on drums, and Andy Langham and Eddie Hobazal, one of them, or maybe both, are on piano on that. That's very, very nice. A local musician. We got a lot of talent here. I don't have to tell you that. And we started the set out with Les McCann, Sometimes I Cry, from Layers, 1974. Les McCann on piano, electric piano, synthesizer, clavinet, drums, and timpani. Jimmy Rouser on bass. Donald Dean on drums and percussion. Buck Clark on congas, bongos. Ralph McDonald on congas. Lots of three different people on bells and congas and drums and percussion. Groovy, groovy stuff from Les McCann. Well, we have a little less than 20 minutes before Dennis gets here to take you on Adventures in Sound. As I said at the top of the show, we are playing a song in memory and honor of Len Brown, longtime co-op DJ who passed earlier this week. And Len hosted Country Roots for a number of years here. It was Fridays 9 to 11, an excellent, excellent show. And he introduced me to a lot of great country music. And I became my friend, and I'm so, so glad to have called him friend. He was a dear, sweet man, creative. I'll tell you, if you look up a creative in the dictionary, the definition, there's a picture of Len Brown. He worked on Wacky Packs, or do you remember Wacky Packs and Garbage Pail Kids, and wrote the backs of the Civil War cards. There's a Wikipedia page about him, Len Brown. And he introduced me to the album Pictures and Paintings by Charlie Rich. He and I shared a love and appreciation of Charlie Rich. And that was Charlie Rich's last album. It came out in 1992. And it's covers and originals. It's gospel. It's country. Charlie Rich, traditionally a country musician. But there's a range of songs on this wonderful album, including Duke Ellington's Mood Indigo. So we are going to hear a little bit of that in honor of Len Brown on Co-op.

I hope you loved that as much as I did. Mood Indigo, yeah. As sung by Charlie Rich, The Silver Fox from Pictures and Paintings, 1992, his last album, originals and covers. Well, that's a cover. Mood Indigo from Duke Ellington and Barney Bigard, and lyrics by Irving Mills, a jazz classic standard. And as I was saying, the music on that album ranges from jazz and blues to swing to country and gospel. It's just a wonderful, wonderful album that our beloved Len Brown introduced me to. And I liked it right away. So rest in peace, our sweet Len Brown. We sure do love you here at Co-op. Okay, we're going to pick it up a little bit, I think. Yeah, we're going to pick it up and play. Oh. The Sermon by Teddy Edwards. And then we're going to go out with a community health report at the end of the show. So I will play this song and sign off now. Thank you, my jazz show listeners. Keep it here on Co-op. If you missed this show or want to listen to it again, it'll be on the archives. Thanks for listening.

0: Are you up to date on your immunizations? Are your kids vaccinated for the new school semester? This is Community Health Report, bringing you stories and information about health and social issues impacting Austin communities and the people who call Central Texas home. This week, we talk about August being National Immunization Awareness Month.
1: My name is Desmar Walks, the Medical Director for Austin Public Health and the Health Authority for Austin-Travis County. Happy to be able to talk about immunizations and one of the greatest public health achievements and has over the decades proven to be safe as well as being effective. We know that when we're gathered together in community, sharing spaces and breathing in the same air, we have the chance of passing on different types of disease. And so we know when kids get back together in schools that there is an increase in the risk for them to become ill. And we provide that protection to kids by having them get their shots before they get back to school. We give children vaccinations for diphtheria, pertussis, measles, mumps, RSV, flu, COVID, hepatitis, HPV, varicella, lots of different vaccinations that we cover, and we have an immunization schedule that providers follow based upon the evidence-based science that's been carried out to show that there's protection that's given by these particular vaccines. The requirements are based upon the age of the child, and they can be found on the Department of State Health Services website, our website, and also the Center for Disease Control websites. We have outreach that's done by members of our team that go out and answer questions about vaccinations, discuss and explain what may happen if a person gets the disease and why the vaccine is helping to prevent that. And then we have the clinics at Shots for Tots and Big Shots for adults, for people that are underinsured or uninsured. We also have mobile vaccine teams that go to events across our community to give shots as well. We really want our children to be vaccinated. We've been really pushing campaigns to get kids up to date on their vaccines, but particularly want to make sure about MMR, measles, because people have been at camp, they've been traveling, and they may have been in parts of the country where these outbreaks have occurred. We want to celebrate those in our community who are, you know, helping to spread the word about their good experiences and with getting their immunizations, because let's face it, many of us don't like to get shots. Austin Public Health has an amazing team of public health professionals committed to the work. Their wealth of expertise and their joy at being here is infectious. We've got some great people here.
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I know I walked away and cried. I've got dreams to remember.

issued after Redding's tragic death. It came out in 1968, I believe. 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The number here is 512-472-5667. 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
1: 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Dennis Compa here. Prior to that announcement by Mr. Dave Stoddard, we had Dion in 1965, a song he wrote, Time in My Heart for You, great atmospheric production by Tom Wilson. Dion recorded quite a lot of interesting material for Columbia in the mid-1960s. A lot of it was issued piecemeal at the time or came out years, decades later. He covered a lot of folk and blues songs and wrote some amazing songs himself, worth seeking out. Before that, The Beatles on the BBC, 1963, a song originally done by the Teddy Bears, To Know Her is to Love Her, a wonderful performance, great vocal by John Lennon. Began that set with It Won't Be Wrong, the mono mix, The Birds, 1965, from the classic Turn, Turn, Turn album. And I just realized yesterday was David Crosby's birth anniversary. He would have been 85. 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Wanted to let you all know that next month, it's a few weeks, a little under four, mark your calendar, September 3rd, over at Community Garden. That's a Thursday from 7 to 11 p.m. Kim Simpson from International Folk Bazaar, Melinda B. from Africa Express, and yours truly will be DJing there 7 to 11, September 3rd, celebrating the 21st anniversary of Adventures in Sound. 1 week before the actual day, this show turns 21 on September 10th. But mark your calendar, September 3rd. I'll talk more about that in 2 weeks because I'm not going to be here next week. I'll talk more about that later. Today's Adventures in Sound, not a real theme, just a variety of material, mostly rock, a little bit of folk, maybe some soul or country, mid to late 60s. And here are the Flaming Groovies, recorded in 1968, came out in 1969 on their classic Super Snazz album, Laurie Did It, right here on KOOP.org, 91.7 FM. 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

Getting a bit baroque on Adventures in Sound. That was Dion covering Leonard Cohen's Sisters of Mercy from his self-titled album on Laurie, which brought us the classic Abraham, Martin, and John. Really good album. It's worth seeking out. Before that, we had She Weaves a Tender Trap, the Chocolate Watch Band from, I believe, 1967. Another bit of a baroque number. Began that set, Flaming Groovies, 1969. Laurie Did It from their Super Snazz album. Right here on Adventures in Sound, 91.7 FM and KOP.org. 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And a lot of shows have Mixcloud pages, like this one, Adventures in Sound, over 300 shows on there. But I am Dennis Campa, and of course, I'm here with Adventures in Sound, just getting into mid to late 60s stuff, mostly rock or folk rock vein. And here's one of my favorite 60s bands from L.A. Well, L.A. had so many great bands in the 60s. Love from their first self-titled album, 1966. This is a song written and sung by Brian McLean rather than Arthur Lee. Great record, too. Softly to Me, right here on 91.7 FM and KOP.org. This is Dennis Campa.

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2: 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Prior to that announcement, we had the Mono Mix, The Music Machine, Come On In, featuring my friend Mark Landon on lead guitar. Before that, the Chocolate Watch Band, I believe from 1967, Misty Lane, began that set. Another Mono Mix, Love, 1966, Brian McLean singing a song he wrote, Softly to Me, their first album, self-titled. Dennis Compa here, 512-472-5667. And wanted to let you all know that next week I am not going to be here. Rocky is going to be filling in. Now, Rocky's doing the jazz show next week, 12 to 1. He's also doing Adventures in Sound 1 to 2. So it'll be an Adventures in Jazz Sound 12 to 2 next week. Also next week, a couple of events happening out and about town. Over at Batch, Co-op's done quite a few events. They're celebrating their 9th anniversary party most of the afternoon into the evening. And my old friend, the lovely DJ Sue Davis, is going to be spinning records next Saturday, 9 p.m. to midnight over at Tweety's. And this is all happening next Saturday, August 22nd. I'll tell you about what I'm going to be doing August 29th on the radio. 3 hours of radio. 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We have time for several more selections before, about 18 minutes, we give the mic over to the Dark Side Daddy, who will be on the scene keeping it clean. And here's a song I often use for my tagline when I sign emails. People will get the joke. Another song from Love's first self-titled album, Mono Mix, 1966, signed DC, right here on Adventures in Sound.

That was Paul Revere and the Raiders. Great singing, as always, by Mark Lindsay from their first Columbia album, Here They Come, and that was Gone, the mono mix. Before that, another mono mix from the classic Easter Everywhere album, 1968, the 13th Floor Elevators with Dust. Before that, a demo by the Velvet Underground, I Found a Reason. Now, that's on their 1970 album, Loaded. I'm not sure when that demo was recorded. It's quite different from the release version of the album, which is more doo-wop. This is more of a kind of a country folk rock feel, but as good. Again, that set, Love, signed DC, 1966, the mono mix from their first self-titled album. Adventures in Sound, 91.7 FM, KOP.org. This is Dennis Compa, 512-472-5667. 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Thank you so much. 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Stick around, because in about 4 minutes, the Dark Side Daddy is going to be on the scene keeping it clean. I'm not going to be here next week. Rocky is going to do an Adventures in Jazz Sound 12 to 2 p.m. I'll be back August 29th in a big way. August 29th, 10 a.m. to noon, I'm going to fill in for Jay Robillard on his birthday, no less, on The Lounge Show. It's also the birthday of Tim Hurtenberger from The Land of Rhythm and Pleasure, and also what should have been the 45th birthday of my late friend Leah Durrett. And also Saturday, August 29th, Adventures in Sound, usual 1 to 2 p.m., we're going to celebrate the birthday. I'm so used to saying birth anniversary. I usually don't celebrate too many living artists on Adventures in Sound, but we're going to celebrate the birthday. One of my favorite living singer-songwriters, Holly Golightly. We'll hear Holly solo. We'll hear with the Head Coaties and the original versions of some songs she covered over the years, including the Kinks. You can always email me, adventuresinsound@yahoo.com. Or as I mentioned, 512-472-5667. And mark your calendar, because September 3rd at Community Garden, 7 to 11 p.m., Kim Simpson, Melinda B., and yours truly will be spinning records celebrating Adventures in Sound's 21st anniversary. And one more thing. I've said a lot today. Don't forget that Co-op's Fall Membership Drive begins September 11th through September 20th. 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It is the American The American Sound Limited, 1971, Aunt Marie. 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Stick around for the Dark Side Daddy, folks, and we'll see you. I'll see you in 2 weeks, but keep listening. Thanks again. Goodbye.

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1: Co-op is very underground. Prior to that, we had the Beatles on the BBC in 1963, covering a song originally done by Anne Margaret, I Just Don't Understand. Great version. Before that, the Mono Mix, the Music Machine, I've Loved You, 1967. Began that set with Now That I'm a Man by the 49th Parallel from 1969, Canadian band. This is Dennis Comp of the Dark Side Daddy. Should be on the scene soon. Hopefully he'll be keeping it clean. The number here is 512-472-5667. As I say, anything can and usually happens in live radio. And, you know, right now, whoa, it's extremely hot in Austin. But, you know, what's coming through your speakers or, you know, your stereo, your computer, it's Co-op Radio. Someone in the city who cares enough to put a show like this together just for you, not for us, not for our own edification, although my ego's not inconsiderable, but we do it for you here. That for you out there in Radioland cyberspace. That's why you tune in. That's what keeps this place worth tuning into. And I mentioned our membership earlier. Our membership drive begins September 11th, but beat the rush. Donate 24/7. Help keep it going. KOP.org. You're the reason we've been on the air for nearly 32 years. And heck, why Adventures and Sounds been on the air for nearly 21 years and the Dark Side Daddy for about 18 years. And this is Dennis Compa. Usually the Dark Side Daddy is on around this time. He should be here any minute now. Maybe we're keeping you in suspense. I'm not sure. But or we can just say this is an extended Adventures in Sound. However you want to do it, or I'm, you know, maybe the Dark Side Daddy got trapped in this cave. We'll find out together. But so we'll be playing some music to fill in the holes. We don't want any dead air here. And next, we're going to have Paul Revere and the Raiders once again from the Here We Come album in 1966. I admit my mono copy is a little worn, but it plays all right with Sometimes right here on Adventures in Daddy Sound.
2: 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Sometimes I cry when I'm blue. Right now I'm crying 'cause I love you.

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1: 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And speaking of Community Garden, the next event there is going to be Thursday, September 3rd, 7 to 11 p.m. Join yours truly, Dennis Compa, Melinda B. from the Africa Express, and Kim Simpson from the International Folk Bazaar. We're going to celebrate Adventures in Sound's 21st anniversary, Thursday, September 3rd, from 7 to 11 p.m. September 10th is the anniversary of their show. This is Dennis Compa filling in for the Dark Side Daddy, at least for now. He should be here any minute. Before that announcement, we had a very nice, unusual version of Purple Haze, the Jimi Hendrix classic. And that was Dion, once again, from his self-titled album on Laurie, the one that brought us Abraham, Martin, and John, 1969. Really nice version. Before that, A Message to Pretty, Love, 1966, from their first self-titled album in mono. Also in mono, 1966 as well. Great year for music. Paul Revere and the Raiders with Sometimes. Right here on KOOP.org, 91.7 FM. This is Dennis Compa. Let y'all know that I'm not going to be here next week. Now, next Saturday, it's going to be interesting because Rush Evans, who's going to be on at 3 p.m. with the singer and the song. So next Saturday, August 22nd, Rush is going to be filling in for Jay from 10 a.m. to noon. Rocky is going to be on with Adventures in Jazz Sound from noon to 2 p.m. And also next Saturday, Batch's 9th anniversary party is happening, I think beginning around 2 all day. Lots of fine folks playing, including Holly Frost and Luke Allen and Shane Dickens. Many folks have been on this program. And also DJ Sue Davis is going to be spinning records that same day, August 22nd, 9 p.m. to midnight over at Tweety's. And I'll be back August 29th, 3 hours of radio. More about that later. 512-472-5667. We're going to take it up a few notches here. We got some mellow stuff, and now we're going to get some, I guess, a bit rocking here. This is Otis Redding, 1968, I believe, recorded 67, A Waste of Time. It's no waste of time listening to Co-op, right here with Adventures in Daddy 70, Dennis Compa.

know by many different girls. Otis, I love you. Oh boy, they tell me this from the bottom of their soul, but they didn't mean it. Listen, I've been let down, y'all. Hit the ground.

0: That was Lucinda Williams live on KPFK Los Angeles Radio. That's been released. I really like that version, Side of the Road, a really lovely acoustic version. Before that, If You've Gone, and that was by Paul Revere and the Raiders, Mono, and began that set with Otis Redding, A Waste of Time, right here on the Extended Adventures in Sound, Unexpectedly Extended. This is Dennis Compa, and we also have Rush Evans, who... We couldn't get Tracy Schultz. And just to let you all know that the number here is 512-472-5667. And want to let, and you know, if COVID's part of your day, why wouldn't it be? 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Again, no amount's too big nor too small. Membership drive begins Friday, September 11th at Pearl's General Store, but you can beat the rush, beat the heat. Again, as Rush and I were talking, you'd be the coolest person in your house, in whatever room you're in your house, KOOP.org. And this is, well, you know, I was going to leave it too, but it's like the mafia, Rush. You can never leave co-op.
1: They pull me back just when I was
0: exactly.
1: Out.
0: Now, of course, the second voice you're hearing, of course, is Mr. Rush Evans. He's on officially a three. I guess he's on unofficially right now. And he's also on Mondays, 12 to 1 p.m. with Off the Beetle Path. And now, Rush, today at 3, who is your guest on Singer in the Song?
1: I just let him in the door. It's a cool guy named Matt Melton, and he's – I don't even know how to describe him. You have to hear him to hear him. You have to hear him to get this guy. And I saw him a few months ago, and I'm like, whoa, he's different and interesting, and I got to have him. So here it is.
0: Well,
1: so
0: he's
1: got a ukulele in tow. So.
0: Oh, I look forward to that. I've had ukulele players on Adventures in Sound as well.
1: Yeah.
0: And wanted to let everyone know that next week, Rush, you're going to be filling in for Jay and the Lounge Show, which that's August 22nd from 10 a.m. to noon. Rocky's going to do, I guess, Adventures in Jazz Sound 12 to 2 next week. I'll be out next week, but I'll be back August 29th. I'm going to be doing what you're doing next week. I'm filling in for Jay on August 29th on his birthday and Tim Hurtenberger's birthday.
1: That's great.
0: And that same day, August 29th, I'm celebrating a little early the 60th birthday of one of my, well, it's a few times I celebrate a birthday. As you know, Rush, I mostly celebrate birth anniversaries on my show, but it's Holly Golightly. So we're going to hear.
1: Oh, wow.
0: We're going to hear her solo with the Head Coaties and the original versions of songs she's covered over the decades as well. But that's August 29th. And as I mentioned, mark your calendars, September 3rd, Community Garden, yours truly, Melinda B. from the Africa Express and Kim Simpson of International Folk Bazaar, DJing at Community Garden, 7 to 11 p.m., celebrating the 21st anniversary of Adventures in Sound.
1: That's cool, Dennis.
0: Oh, thanks. Well, and
1: congratulations.
0: Thanks. And the first weekend of the membership drive, the first Saturday, September 12th, I just reversed it, 12/21, you know, whatever. But Rush, yeah. So the Singer and the Song. So Rush, I presume folks who hear the Dark Side Daddy show probably listen to your show as well. But just in case they haven't, the off chance, how would you describe Singer and the Song?
1: It's a platform for the artist to come and perform. And as the title of the show suggests, there's plenty of singer-songwriters. But as the title of the show also vaguely suggests, it could be anything. So sometimes we have a full-fledged country band or rock and roll band or jazz band or vocal duo, whatever. But usually it's a person with a guitar and a voice and a story to tell.
0: Oh,
1: and
0: yeah.
1: That's the case today, but it's even today, very different. So it's a platform for the artist to come play for the co-op audience, and it means a lot to me to get to host it. So.
0: Yeah, and I guess that's been on, about 15 years now?
1: Yeah, I've had over 400 artists on this show, and I'm proud. All of them have been great.
0: And I think it moved to Saturday, was it 2013, 2014?
1: Yeah, right in there.
0: Yeah, because I know the first couple of years it was an online-only show.
1: Yep.
0: And by the way, folks, check out our schedule, KOP.org. We have lots of internet-only shows, some very fun, a lot of fine ones. Check it out. And if you miss any portion of any show on co-op, it's at KOP.org for 2 weeks after the initial broadcast as well. And the Monday show, noon to 1 p.m. Off the Beetle Path. For those who, in the off chance they've not heard it, how would you describe that show, Rush?
1: Beatle-related madness. A lot of solo Beatles, a lot of covers of Beatles songs, a lot of people from Liverpool, other artists with the Mersey sound, family members, George Martin producing. little bit of everything Beatles related. It's a big, big, big, big umbrella.
0: And it's always been noon to one the first few years. It's always been noon to one, right? I know the first several years it was on Tuesdays, but you've been on Mondays noon to one for many years.
1: Yeah.
0: And I actually got to sub it, I think, one time on my birthday one year.
1: Oh, wow.
0: Yeah.
1: We need to make that happen again.
0: Yeah.
1: You're one of the people qualified to do it.
0: It is. Well, And we're actually going to play Sunday for Liverpool in a minute. But, Rush, one of my favorite parts about the Beatle Path is the weekly rationalization. How would you describe that?
1: Oh, that's where I rationalize the song as being Beatle-related, even though it's not written or performed by a Beatle. And it's not by a family member. It's not on the Apple label. We just find a way.
0: Well, you could say it's an original version of a song that influenced the Beatles.
1: Yes.
0: There's a lot of those as well.
1: There's songs that fleetingly make a lyrical mention of the Beatles.
0: It is endless, and
1: it's endless.
0: Now
1: never run out.
0: We're putting on something from an album you just bought before you came over here
1: an hour ago.
0: Yeah, now it's called, but somebody deeply related to the Beatles. It's Roy Sturm and the Hurricanes, and Beatle fans likely know that Ringo was in that band. Well, he'd quit it once before. I think he quit it once or twice before he permanently quit in August of '62. I think it was today or yesterday. It's this, like, within a day or so of when he became a full-time member of the Beatles, actually, coincidentally.
1: Wow.
0: Yeah, you know, he was playing doing a summer season at Butlin's Holiday Camp with the Hurricanes, and then he got the call and then joined them, and of course the Fab Four were truly born, although he had filled in for a few times them before. But anyway, here they are, Roy Sturm and the Hurricanes, obviously without Ringo. And I don't even know, what's the name of the selection we queued up, Rush?
1: I don't even know.
0: Okay. Well, that's right. Well, we'll play it, and then we'll talk about it right here on the Extended Adventures in Dark Side Zone. I guess I don't know.

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1: Oh, you're still here. Okay,
0: did I forget to say something? 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Okay, bye. 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
2: And you were listening. I guess you would say it's the impromptu extended edition of Adventures in Sound, or Adventures in Singer-Songwriter Sound, because Rush Evans is here with me. This is Dennis Compa. And Rush, what did we just... We heard Roy Storm and the Hurricanes. What was that song called again?
3: I Can Tell. And as you pointed out, Ringo's not on it. There's no recordings of Ringo as a hurricane.
2: As far as we know. Now, oddly enough, there is a live recording of the Hurricanes from, I think, 61, but Ringo had a sub that night.
3: Oh, wow. I hadn't even heard. You know more than I did about that. But still, yeah, no documentation of audio.
2: As far as we know, you'd think it would have turned up by now. But, yeah, we don't have any. But, yeah, anyway, I'm sure, obviously, that song is perfect for Off the Beetle Path, obviously, what we just heard.
3: Yes. I don't even know if it counts as a rationalization. It's a band that Ringo had been. Now, I guess it counts as rationalization.
2: Well, you know.
3: Because it's not a direct Beatle thing.
2: It's
3: yet.
2: A band he had been in, you know. Yeah. But this is 91.7 FM, KOP.org. Dennis Compa with... To quote the Dark Side, with my buddy Rush, because we're kind of doing an impromptu thing. Hopefully, Dark Side Daddy is okay. He's not on the scene, but presumably he's keeping it clean. But anyway, in about 16 minutes, Rush, I'm going to hand the host mic over to you. I'm going to hand it to you. And what's him? Tell us about your guest again.
3: Matt Melton, super interesting dude, and I can't wait. I heard him do a couple of songs on a bill a few months ago, and like I said, you have to hear him to get it. But he's another one of those best kept secrets of Austin. There's a lot of great talent in this city, but Matt's a cool guy. He's in he's in some other bands too. He's in a jazz band.
2: Okay,
3: he's a jazz singer. He's the real deal. So that's going to be fun. But yeah, speaking of singer songwriters.
2: Oh yeah, and now we have Judy Seal, and this is from the 1970s, and this is called The Kiss. We're going to hear that right here on Adventures in Singer-Songwriter Sound on Co-op Radio.

We just had the Birds in Mono, their first foray into country music, 1965, Satisfied Mind. Before that, Judy Sill, 1970s Kiss on, I guess, Adventures in Dark Side Daddy Sound. This is Dennis Compa. Stick around in a few minutes. Rush Evans is going to be here. To quote him, it'll be cool with Singer and the Song. The number here is 512-472-5667. We have time for a few more selections today. We're going to have another one from that Liverpool Sound album on Columbia. You've Got Everything by Sonny Webb and the Cascades. Right here on Co-op Radio, 91.7 FM and KOP.org. This is Dennis Compa.

0: We just had Sunny Webb and the Cascades with You've Got Everything On. I guess you'd say Adventures in Sound, Dark Side Daddy, Singer in the Sun, whatever you want to call it. This is Dennis Compa with Rush Evans. Stick around because Rush is going to be continuing with the Singer in the Song right at 3. And next week, Rush will be here 10 to 12, filling in for Jay on the Lounge Show. And Rocky will be doing Adventures in Jazz Sound 12 to 2. I'll be back August 29th. 10 to 12, filling in for Jay on his birthday on the Lounge Show, and Adventures in Sound, How They Go Lightly, Salute, 1 to 2 p.m. Adventures in Sound at yahoo.com. And Rush, once again, the name of your guest on The Singer and the Song, right at 3.
1: Matt Melton, M-E-L-T-O-N. He's going to be a blast. And all so's this cut that we're going to play.
0: All right, and who are we going to hear next?
1: The mighty, mighty Ozark Mountain Daredevils. They had this really cool song that Glyn Johns, producer, wanted them to record. It was just them messing around, and it became one of their signature songs. It's called Chicken Train.
0: All right, well, thank you so much, Rush, for giving me a hand today. And again, stick around with Singer in the Song. This is Dennis Compa. I'll see you in 2 weeks. You'll see Rush in just a few, or hear Rush in a few minutes.

0: K-O-O-P-H-D-1-H-D-3 Hornsby. 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It's time for the singer and the song on Co-op Saturdays at 3, right after Dark Side Daddy. And Dark Side Daddy's back next week. Thank you, Dennis Compa, for holding down the fort. And Dark Side Daddy's good. Not to worry. And anyway, I've got a guest, the singer and the song. I welcome artists to come play and be them, be themselves, share their music, and be who they are, and spread the love. And I've got an interesting one today, man. I've already said it so many times on the air, I need to stop talking this way. He's kind of gloriously weird, and he's sitting right here. I don't know him that well, but I just called him weird to his face. It's Matt Melton. Matt.
1: I hope I don't come over as too normal.
0: No. Hey, pull that mic down closer right to your, all the way like me.
1: Oh, okay.
0: Up a little bit. And now that went a little down.
1: Down towards. Okay.
0: Downs, and now we're cooking with gas, man.
1: Okay.
0: And then I'll make the levels sound pretty.
1: Okay.
0: And he's sitting right there. It's M-E-L-T-O-N. He's got his ukulele in hand. And I'll say it this way. Dark Side Daddy, this guy's what you call a hoot.
1: A hoot? A hoot. Well.
0: Hoot and a holler.
1: I can holler if I need to.
0: We'll see what that means. Matt Melton, what you got for us?
1: I've got a song that was inspired by a Robert Heinlein novel. Do you know the one called The Puppet Masters?
0: I'm familiar with it. I never read it.
1: All right, well, this is my take on that.
0: All right.
1: Genre. June 2nd, 2099 was a day that started out just fine. I woke up in my comfy bunk on the Andromeda 187.

Breakfast in the galley was delicious, but my crewmates looked at me a mite suspicious. They said I wasn't acting right, and my face was looking pale. I said, cross my heart, I'm the same old Aloysius. And then they said, Aloysius, ain't your name.

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When they fall asleep tonight, we'll crawl into their ears, and then they become we, and we become the arbiters of their fears.

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What came next was a real wake-up call.

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It's evidenced by the fact that I was, without trial,

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0: Thank you for that applause.
1: Matt Melton, you had me at my own petard. I found that I was hoist.
0: Well, I don't know what a petard is, but...
1: but you've been hoisted by one.
0: Heard that phrase before.
1: So have I. And you also had me at rhyming fission with derision. Wow.
0: I did enjoy it.
1: Just like all rhyming songwriters, you know. It's always the fission and derision.
0: Yeah. Heard it a million times.
1: Yeah. There are some that I just get so sick of. You know, the... I'll say one now.
0: Okay. Say one.
1: Charms. Charms. I'll miss you and your charms and this and that charms. Nobody says charms, but it's in a million songs.
0: I wonder if any of my songs tonight have the word charms in there.
1: Oh, you and all your charms and in my love and ours. Anyway, I don't know. But in my love and ours. Anyway, I don't know. But no, I'm

0: Yeah, Frampton Comes Alive played in my car right now. And then I heard from him, but he was a big Robert Heinlein fan, and I was a big Jules Verne fan. So we
1: would battle it out.
0: Yeah. Yeah. Stranger in a Strange Land. That's the big one, right?
1: Yeah, that's right.
0: Yeah.
1: That's an interesting one for sure.
0: Yeah.
1: My favorite was The Moon is a Harsh Mistress.
0: Oh, yeah, yeah, yeah.
1: It's like a recipe book for revolution.
0: Is that what it was?
1: Yeah. It was beautifully constructed, I thought.
0: And that's probably where Jimmy Webb got the song title for his song by that name.
1: Oh, I didn't know there was a song.
0: The Moon's a Harsh Mistress.
1: Oh, okay.
0: Yeah. I forgot who had the hit with it. Anyway, I digress. Matt Melton, that was super cool. The Puppet Masters, it was called, correct?
1: The Puppet Masters, and in parentheses, Blasted Out an Airlock into Space. That's my only title with a parenthesis.
0: I like that. Okay. Well, let's keep you going. Let's do another one. Then we'll get to know you and more about your music as the hour unfolds. Matt Melton, what you got?
1: I think since I was introduced as being really, you know, weird or avant-garde or something.
0: Avant-garde, that's what I meant.
1: I'll just stick with that, with the weird stuff. This is a song that I wrote for Halloween one year. Well, Jake Farr, the master of ceremonies at the Cactus Songwriters open mic.
0: Yeah.
1: He challenged people one year to write Halloween songs because the next show was going to be on Halloween night.
0: Ah.
1: And I wrote two.
0: All right.
1: This is my favorite one. This is called, it's about Frankenstein and his bride.

0: That's beautiful. Thank you.
1: Monster ukulele.
0: That's right. That's right.
1: Only had thought to do that.
0: Thank you, Dark Side Daddy. Yeah.
2: Surely that happened in the Monsters at some point.
3: Herman oh, my with God. A
2: I'm not sure.
3: That's so beautiful. I'll gently remove your stitches while you fumble with my britches.
2: Is that okay to say on the air?
0: I just said it again.
2: I heard you can say something once, but you can't repeat
0: it's,
2: it.
0: It's a family program.
2: Can't draw emphasis.
0: No, that's beautiful.
2: Thank you.
0: I think of do you know who Vince Bell is?
2: No, doesn't ring a bell.
0: It doesn't ring a bell. He was he lives in New Mexico now, but he was an Austin singer-songwriter in the 70s and 80s. Uh-huh. And then he had a bad car crash one night after recording a track with Stevie Ray Vaughan and Eric Johnson on it. Uh-huh. He was hit in a car and he died but came back to life, one of those situations. And he made an album after years of recovery, and it opens with a song called Frankenstein.
2: Oh.
0: They call me Frankenstein. That's not even my name.
2: I wonder if I've heard this song.
0: It's similar in spirit, if you will, except this is a love song. But it's really captured it. I seem to scare everyone in the village. Anyway, sorry to get off on that rant, but you remind me of something. It's another cool artist you should know. Vince has been here at Co-op. He's never been on this show. He's been on Rag Radio, though.
2: Oh.
0: Great artist. Anyway, Matt Melton is responsible for Be My Bride, the song you just heard live about Frankenstein.
2: Oh, thank you for having me, Rush.
0: Not this a lot of those.
2: A lot of fun.
0: No, my pleasure having you. Where you been, man? How did I not know of you before?
2: Well, I'm new to the singer-songwriter scene. I started writing songs in late 2021.
0: Really?
2: Yeah.
0: Wow.
2: So I think Be My Bride is probably 2023 or something like that.
0: Wow.
2: So I just haven't been around, and I'm not much of a businessman, so I haven't been promoting too much.
0: Well, you've been doing some other musical things, and I want to talk about them, but I want to get you singing again first. I'm teasing.
2: Okay.
0: To tease the audience, because you have some other super interesting, cool music projects, but I'm so glad to give you a platform for this one. I didn't know it was that new in your life.
2: Yeah, I'm loving it. It's a change in my life for the better. That is for sure.
0: There you go. Singer-songwriter Matt Melton.
2: Feels great.
0: Yeah, man. Good, good. Let's play another one. What you got?
2: I'm going to do another love song. This one's for my bride.
0: All right.
2: I'm going to tune before I do this.
0: That is okay. And I'll say that all co-op shows are at koop.org. You can listen to the last two any old time. Last two episodes of any show on co-op at koop.org. Then you click on program schedule. Then you click on the name of that show, and boom, latest episode. And we do want to say that co-op's been on the air since 1994 through a lot of changes in this city and in radio itself at Steel Hub because of people keep deciding it should be, and that's people who are listening to us right now. You're listening right now, and that's part of being supportive of us. So we thank you just for tuning in, and you can always give at koop.org. And Matt Melton's ready to go.
2: I'm ready. I'm all tuned up. This is a song for my bride-to-be, actually.
0: All right. Yeah.

0: That's just lovely, Matt.
1: Thank you.
0: I was gonna say that one's a more conventional love song, and yet
2: it's quite conventional.
0: And yet, you know, I Ching prediction.
2: That's something we were gonna try, and we haven't gotten around to it yet. We got the book.
0: Is that the true name, Amelia?
2: Amelia, that's right. She's listening now.
0: Is she? Amelia, we love you. What a lovely song.
2: Oh, I love you more, Amelia. Don't listen to Rush.
0: She's never met you. but we do. And what a lovely song. I mean, Amelia's got to be special after this song.
2: Oh, she is.
0: No doubt. Mockingbirds sleep in the soft moon glow. Stars cascade like winter snow. See, Matt heard me last week on the air say something about it's hard for me to... Sometimes hard for me to follow the whole story arc of a song because I'm making radio and trying to pay attention and do other things. So he brought me some lyrics to read, and I love it. It's great.
2: Well, I'm proud of my lyrics, so I want people to read them.
0: You should be. You should be. Man, I mean, I Ching prediction. band name. I'm going to make you do one more, and then we'll talk about these other projects that you're involved in, because you are a musical guy, and it feels like you just came up out of nowhere, and yet you didn't.
2: I didn't. So I did, I had a band here in Austin in the late 90s when the swing jazz craze was taking place.
0: What was that?
2: It was called the Day Jobs.
0: I don't remember the Day Jobs.
2: We were one of Austin's lesser swing jazz projects.
0: That's cool, though.
2: But we were great.
0: I believe you.
2: okay, another song. Let's see. I'm forgetting what I had planned.
0: You brought Easy as ABC, The Walls Have Eyes.
2: Easy as ABC. Let's give that one a shot since you said it first.
0: Okay. It's not the same thing as the Osmonds.
2: No, this is an original song, Rush.
0: That's right. I just had to make a crack.
2: I don't even know who the Osmonds are.
0: Oh, really?
2: I don't know Donnie or Marie. I'm certainly
0: Little
2: rock and roll.
0: I got it wrong. ABC, that was the Jacksons.
2: Oh, Jackson 5. ABC?
0: Yeah.
2: Okay, yeah.
0: Cool.
2: This is different.
0: Very.
2: Some say love's too complicated, but I do not agree.

getting crazy. Ask any grammar school teacher, love's as easy as A.

0: I'm getting praise texts for you, Matt.
1: You are?
0: Yeah. A couple of people are going, wow, he's interesting. they love you.
1: Read one.
0: One says, I like this guy, and he's been writing almost as short a time as I have. I'm curious how he got started. Was it a struggle?
2: I'd say there was no struggle. I just, one of my friends kind of dared me, or dared me and another friend to write a song before the next time we met. And I just took that to heart and wrote that, and I think I wrote maybe another song in that interim as well.
0: What? Which one?
2: The first song that I wrote was I'm not going to play that tonight, but that's okay. Called what's that one? Oh, it's called the Elephant Wrangler.
0: The Elephant Wrangler.
2: Yeah, and it's based on I shouldn't introduce this song since I'm not going to play
0: it. That's all right. We can talk about it.
2: So when I was a kid, I wanted to be a milkman.
0: Everybody does, yeah.
2: And another friend who I was, at the time, yeah. Another friend told me that she wanted to be a trapeze artist. And I thought, well, I wrote a song called The Milkman, which I will play tonight.
0: All right.
2: Is this tonight? This is today.
0: Today, whatever it is.
2: I will play today. But the other song I wrote about a trapeze artist falling in love with an elephant wrangler at the circus.
0: That's so cool. Well, you came out fully formed, Matt, because you were not a teenager when you started doing this.
2: Yeah, I'm a real boy.
0: He's a real boy. but they're coming out. These are so interesting and nuanced and complex. Just the ABC one, that was so clever. And
2: the ABC song I wrote, for another Amelia. So Amelia and Corey are friends who were getting married a couple of Septembers ago.
0: Oh.
2: And they hired me and some other folks to play at their wedding. And I was inspired. I wrote two original wedding songs for them, and that was one of them.
0: That's great. That's great. Well, my other friend who's texting me, we saw you at the same time together, and we had particularly, and now here comes another one, who's a mutual friend of yours and mine, another alumnus of this show, but she and I had particularly liked a song you did. We looked at each other like, where did this guy come from? And it was about a frog.
2: Oh, that would be Cosmic Toad. It's really not a frog, Rush.
0: Okay, I'm sorry. It's a toad.
2: Zoology straight.
0: I know. It's like the alligator. You know how to tell an alligator and
2: a crocodile
0: apart?
2: I don't know how. Is this a joke? Is this going to be a good answer?
0: The alligators. Somebody you're going to see later, but the crocodile is someone you're going to see in a little while.
2: Okay.
0: There's the difference. Yeah.
2: I love it.
0: Just checking. But no, that was a cool song. We were in awe of it.
2: Well, should we cue that one up next then?
0: Sure.
2: Yeah. Did you want to talk about some other projects? You mentioned other projects.
0: I keep teasing. we'll let it go another song, because now we've talked enough. I want to hear another song. But
2: all right.
0: You're super interesting, and we will talk about your other projects.
2: Okay.
0: But it was worth it to talk about your coming late to this table. That's really cool.
2: Oh, well, thank you.
0: Doing great.
2: It's great to be cool. First time. All right, so this is a Cosmic Toad, and it was inspired by a real event of seeing a toad once. A toad crossed my path on the way home from Wendy's.

0: I was shooting a little video clip because I want to share that with some people later. But mostly
1: I want you to share it.
0: I want them to tune in to koop.org on the archive, where it will remain for the next 2 weeks for listening on demand, as do all co-op shows. And this is The Singer and the Song, where I get to welcome artists to come be them, be their music, share their music, and share it live and in person. And that's what Matt Melton is doing today. He's a lot of fun.
2: Thanks for me to take a sip.
0: Good. And you did me a great favor by playing that song, because I was really hopeful that we could get that one in here on The Singer and the Song on Co-op today. It's great to be with you. I tell you what, I'm going to play a quick spot, and then we're going to have more show with Matt Melton. This is The Singer and the Song on Co-op, y'all.
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0: All right. Matt Melton's back, and he's going to play another live one for us right now. He's all kinds of fun. And then we're going to talk about the other projects he's done musically. But right now, he's just being him, the man and his songs and his ukulele and his beautiful jazzy voice.
1: Thank you so much. Well, I mentioned that when I was a kid, I had a desire to be a milkman, even though that profession was already pretty much in its senior years.
0: It was, yes.
1: But I saw them in cartoons and on The Three Stooges. I'm a big fan of The Three Stooges.
0: Oh, there you go.
1: And it just looked so enjoyable to me to wear a white uniform and drive a truck. And I loved milk, too.
0: There you go.
1: This song is called The Milkman.

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To pick up my check, which I'll hand to my wife.

0: That is lovely, Matt. That is lovely. I'm telling you, that's not just quirky and weird and interesting. It's beautiful. And just like the Be My Bride, these are weird settings, if you will.
1: Yeah, they're,
0: and they're lovely.
1: They're legitimate love songs.
0: They're legitimate love songs. Thank you. You know Billy Bragg?
1: Yeah, I do.
0: The Milkman of Human Kindness.
1: I don't know that one.
0: I am the Milkman of Human Kindness. I will leave an extra pint.
1: I need to listen to that one.
0: Oh, yeah, yeah. It's great. Okay, but we keep talking about it. Matt, you've done other things. You're in a duo, right? It's called the Jollyville Criers?
1: It's a trio now.
0: It's a trio.
1: It used to be a duo, but yeah, we're a ukulele trio. We have concert uke, that's me.
0: Yeah.
1: And baritone uke, my friend Jonathan. And Mason plays the bass ukulele, which is hard to believe exists, but it really does.
0: Who's Mason?
1: Who's Basin?
0: What's Mason's last name?
1: Who's Basin is Mason.
0: Mason.
1: He's a friend, yeah.
0: Okay.
1: Mason Jones.
0: Mason Jones. Okay, I don't know him.
1: Okay.
0: And, that's
1: yes,
0: cool.
1: Yes, so we're the Jollyville Criers. We have regular shows.
0: Cool. Where do you usually play?
1: We usually play at the Tigress Pub.
0: That's
1: on
0: right.
1: North Loop.
0: Tigress on North Loop, right over there. That's
1: right.
0: Close
1: yeah.
0: to here.
1: Yeah, we play... we play the second Thursday of every month.
0: What time?
1: 7:30 to 9:30.
0: 7:30 to 9:30. Yeah. Tigress Pub.
1: Yeah. Weird thing is that next month we're gonna play on the Monday prior to that. I think it's the 14th because someone's going out of town.
0: Okay.
1: Not someone is me.
0: Okay. Cool. Well, that's cool. The Jollyville Criers showing up on stage at the Tigress Pub. Usually on a second Thursday, but
1: yeah, it must not be the 14th. It must be the 17th.
0: Something like that.
1: Something like
0: that's
1: that.
0: Very
1: it's
0: cool.
1: a Monday.
0: And you're also part of a, is not super active right now, but you're,
1: yeah, I front a jazz trio or, quartet sometimes. And we do jazz standards.
0: That's cool. I was watching
1: y'all
0: on
1: YouTube. I
0: think
1: of myself as a jazz singer. That's my
0: good.
1: My biggest love is singing the standards.
0: Well, that is a beautiful thing to be able to say because a minute ago, and I'll do it again, more fully thought out, complimented your jazz singing voice. You have
1: you
0: have a jazz singer's voice. Maybe that's what lends itself to these songs being so cool.
1: I hope so.
0: Yeah. Let's keep you going. What you got, Matt Melton? Let's do another.
1: You tell me. You've got the lyric sheets, and
0: let's
1: I can't
0: see,
1: remember the
0: Lost Rider
1: anymore.
0: Is sitting right here.
1: Okay.
0: And The Walls Have Eyes. Both cool titles.
1: Okay. Let's do The Walls Have Eyes.
0: Okay.
1: Okay. That's a sad one. You want to hear a sad song?
0: Why not?

0: Hello, walls, says Matt Melton. Beautiful, just beautiful.
1: Thank you.
0: Oh.
2: I just realized how good your voice has to be if you're just accompanied by a ukulele.
0: Good point, Dark Side Daddy.
1: Yeah.
0: You got to have some pipes.
1: Just ask Tiny Tim.
0: That's right. We're going to take a very short break and come back. We'll have a band meeting to decide what happens in the final minutes of our show. It's the Singer and the Song on Co-op, y'all.
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0: All right, we had the band meeting, and Matt decided on his song. He's going to do a live song for us. This is the singer and the song on Co-op. And Four on the Floor is coming up next. Oh, yeah. DJ Freescape. But right now, Matt Melton got one more live one for us.
1: All right, thank you.
0: So much fun having you, man.
1: Oh, I'm loving this.
0: Good.
1: I like performing.
0: It's a good thing. You're great at it.

Don't be afraid. Where lives a fox in human form with faculty of speech?

0: Man. Dark Side Daddy, where did this guy come from?
1: Dallas.
0: Yeah, we didn't even get into all that. We didn't even get to talk about your background or your day jobs anything else.
1: My likes and dislikes.
0: Yeah, we just know you deliver milk.
1: Yeah.
0: By day. No. We'll get deeper next time. And this has been great having you. Matt Melton, thank you for being here.
1: Thank you so much for having me. It's been a pleasure.
0: My pleasure having you. We'll do it again down the road. This has been the Singer and the Song. Time for Four on the Floor, y'all.
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Big shout out to Rush Evans again for another great show, this time featuring Matt Melton and his ukulele. 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I'm DJ Freeskate, and you are tuned in to another episode of Four on the Floor, where, of course, we are bringing you funk and boogie and, above all, disco. 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

0: 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You are tuned in to Four on the Floor, your weekly disco dance party. Thanks so much for tuning in on this hot, hot Saturday afternoon. Hopefully these disco tracks are cooling you down a little bit. We're gonna run back through what we've been listening to. We opened up the show with a track from Ecstasy, Passion, and Pain. That was One Beautiful Day. Kicking things off with a little disco soul on that one. Following that, we got Love on Our Side from the disco studio group led by producer and songwriter Joel Diamond. That was Silver Blue, released on TK Disco Records in 1977. And after that one, a fun little gem, Midnight Dancing, from the artist known as Flower, and that's a pop disco singer, Cheryl Lynn Floor, who I think now goes by a different last name. I think she married. But an interesting fact I found out about her is that she actually has many screenwriting credits for Mighty Morphin Power Rangers from like 1993 to 1995, which was quite interesting to me. From disco to Mighty Morphin. That's incredible. After that, Magnifique from Magnifique, another studio disco group produced by Anthony Mann. This classic Euro disco track released in 1979, a really fun one. And then capping off our first set here, we have Touch Dancin' from Jim Grady, released on the album of the same name in 1979. Cannot find a lot of information out about Jim Grady. I know he was kind of started out as like a pop and rock singer in the early 70s before he turned out this gem of a disco album in 1979. I believe he is a US artist, but I am still digging in on him. So if you've got any information, feel free to contact Four on the Floor. And let me know. Let me know if you know anything about Jim Grady. Or maybe you are Jim Grady. If so, would love to hear from you. Folks, that wraps up our first set. We are going to take a short break here from some of our friends and partners before we jump right back in. Going a little more boogie leaning in the second set. So I do hope you stick around. You're listening to Four on the Floor here on Co-op Radio. Stay tuned.
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All Day, All Night, that's Margaret Reynolds, released in 1982 on the album Keep Holdin' On. Margaret Reynolds, active in the Miami disco scene, she sang background vocals for Casey and the Sunshine Band, actually. Before that, we heard Le Beat from Low End, released in 1979. That's a disco, soul, boogie drummer, songwriter, producer, David Williams, a track from David Williams, I should say, who I've not seen a lot of information out about him either, but it does look like he's got quite a few credits playing, doing like as a session drummer for the likes of the OJs and Gene Carr, Jerry Butler. Quite an interesting background there. Before that, Living It Up Friday Night from Bell and James, released in 1978. That's a disco soul funk duo of multi-instrumentalists, Leroy M. Bell and Casey James from Philadelphia. They're giving real, if you look at their album covers, they're giving real Hall & Oates vibes on those covers, but you know, if Hall & Oates were disco funk duo. And then opening up the second set, we had a nice boogie disco project, The Fresh Band, with their track Comeback Lover, released in 1984. And that was a project from Daryl Gibbs, who was also a member of The Strikers, who I think we've played on the show before. I know I've listened to them, but not sure if they've ever made it on, so maybe we'll play them soon. All right, folks, we're about to turn things over at 5 o'clock to DJ Salty Cracker with another incredible episode, sure to be incredible episode, of Fresh from the Underground. So I do hope you will stick around for that. In the meantime, we're going to let Margaret Reynolds take us out to the end, and we will see you next week. Take care of each other. Bye-bye.

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I am DJ Salty Cracker. Thank you to DJ Freezegate for a disco fabulous broadcast. DJ Freezegate, along with 70 other shows of people showcasing what they love. That's something that I love about the station, of the many things. People programming the stuff that they have a true love for, including me. And I'm bringing you an hour of new releases from indie artists who are making country and country-ish music their own way. We have artists on the show today like the Pendulum Hearts, local band, Danny Ray Clark, Olivia Ellen Lloyd, and tons more. So be sure to stay tuned to that. I did a 90-minute show yesterday on my main broadcast, Both Kinds of Music. Heard 3:30 to 4:30 on Fridays. 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Stay tuned here on Co-op Radio and Fresh from the Underground. We're going to start it off today with a song, a new artist to the show, named Prinz Grizzly. This is called Rain On, Queen of Mountains.

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You just heard Lindsay Liu with a host of guest stars because she just released a record called Bluegrass Women. So on that tune, you had Lindsay Liu, Brittany Haas, Sierra Hull, Gina Britt, Wyla Frank, Allison DeGroote, Emma Rose, a cast of dozens on this record, and that was High on a Mountain. Then we had Idle County, the band that sounds shockingly like mid-90s alt-country, with kind of a Sunvolt, Richmond Fontaine thing going on, I think. That was Wilson Watts Drive from the album Long Gone Saviors. Pendulum Hearts, local band with another artist attached to it called Love Dirt. That was Mutton Man. Then we had two indigenous artists, Samantha Crane and Ken Pomeroy. I believe Samantha is, remind me again, Choctaw, and Ken Pomeroy's Cherokee. And they did a song called Chushki Chafoa. And prior to that, we had Prinz Grizzly with Rain On, Queen of Mountains, new artist of the show. I'm looking forward to hearing more from them. And I think that's it. We're going to go into the next set here. What do we got up? We've got Cooper Kenward out of L.A. This is called Bit Better.

That is what's called being a good friend. Olivia Ellen Lloyd, who I love, but boy, do I hate that song. Doing a cover of Gin Blossom's Hey Jealousy, posted it on social media. I was like, if I tell you I play this, will you stop posting about it? She has a bigger audience than I do, but you know, you get the idea. What else? What else? We had Waylon Payne doing Wayward from the album Wayward, and that song was called Darla. Danny Ray Clark, who album of the week, even though she released it last week, I missed it somehow. It's called Empty Plates for Desperate Men. That song was called Hard One to Lose. I haven't listened to the whole thing yet, but so far, the stuff that I've heard, top notch. Sons of Rainier from an album called Nothing But Time. That was Off Duty Clown. And Cooper Kenward from LA on the Soggy Anvil Records label. That song was called Bit Better, as in things are a bit better. And a whole slew of programming yet to come on the station today. Coming up next is Search and Destroy, followed by Clear Spot, and then the legendary Stronger Than Dirt. 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This is Rhiannon Giddens with Freight Train.

That was a new artist to the show, Diodorado. New album out called Tex-Mex Country. We'll be playing more of that in the future. That was called Hey Jose. Then we had Great Lyle, voice of Daphne on Scooby-Doo, voice of Martin on The Simpsons. Last Airbender, I can't remember who on Last Airbender. The villain, I think. That was called The Lights Are Off But Somebody's Home. Then we had Janky Bungag with Losing Street and starting it off, Losing Streak. And Rhiannon Giddens starting it off with Freight Train. And there you go. There's a show. I have to play the community health report. But I'll be back here next week and on Both Kinds of Music. Don't forget, shows are archived for 2 weeks, but also I take the songs that I play on my show and add them to a playlist called Tonk, T-O-N-C-K, no, not C-K, T-O-N-K, Tonk of the Town on all the platforms. So there you go. I will, I don't have anything to take you out with. It's just going to be the health report, and thanks for listening. Appreciate it. Search and Destroy is up next. And till next time, friends, be kind and keep it country.

Oh, the button's not doing what I want the button to do. Hang on a minute here. This is where I stall for time because I have to do something else here. Now it's always the case, isn't it? You're like, hey, do this thing that I want you to do. 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I am DJ Salty Cracker, and we're going to... Oh, that's not working either. Okay, well, let me play... let me grab a couple tracks here, and we'll just kind of throw them in the mix and see what goes. Because that's what we do here. Here, let's try this.

0: vaccinated for the new school semester. Sing a song with a friend. This is Community Health Report, bringing you stories and information about health and social issues impacting Austin communities and the people who call Central Texas home. This week, we talk about August being National Immunization Awareness Month.
1: My name's Desmar Walks, the medical director for Austin Public Health and the health authority for Austin Travis County. Happy to be able to talk about immunizations and one of the greatest public health achievements and has over the decades proven to be safe as well as being effective. We know that when we're gathered together in community, sharing spaces and breathing in the same air, we have the chance of passing on different types of disease. And so we know when kids get back together in schools that there is an increase in the risk for them to become ill. And we provide that protection to kids by having them get their shots before they get back to school. We give children vaccinations for diphtheria, pertussis, measles, mumps, RSV, flu, COVID, hepatitis, HPV, varicella, lots of different vaccinations that we cover. And we have an immunization schedule that providers follow based upon the evidence-based science that's been carried out to show that there's protection that's given by these particular vaccines. The requirements are based upon the age of the child, and they can be found on the Department of State Health Services website, our website, and also the Center for Disease Control websites. We have outreach that's done by members of our team that go out and answer questions about vaccinations, discuss and explain what may happen if a person gets the disease and why the vaccine is helping to prevent that. And then we have the clinics at Shots for Tots and Big Shots for adults, for people that are underinsured or uninsured. We also have mobile vaccine teams that go to events across our community to give shots as well. We really want our children to be vaccinated. We've been really pushing campaigns to get kids up to date on their vaccines, but particularly want to make sure about MMR, measles, because people have been at camp, they've been traveling, and they may have been in parts of the country where these outbreaks have occurred. We want to celebrate those in our community who are, you know, helping to spread the word about their good experiences and with getting their immunizations, because let's face it, many of us don't like to get shots. Austin Public Health has an amazing team of public health professionals committed to the work. Their wealth of expertise and their joy at being here is infectious. We've got some great people here.
0: 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Thank you so much for listening.
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3: 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So we're just going to play some tunes here. 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

town where trucks and boats can get around. Just about anywhere that you could walk. 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

0: 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John was doing a Grand Ole Opry appearance and had Jay Maskus, of all people, on stage with him. So I'm sure that was the loudest it had ever been on the Opry stage before. Before that, Hot Dog Apocalypse by our friend Creekbed Carter Hogan from the great new record Peasants Revolt. Sarah Gross from out in the East Coast, I think. Like East Long Island or something like that, or Northeast somewhere. That was called East Coast Cowboys, and the album is Old Side of Being Young. Chase and Wayne, local artist, with a song called On Laredo, and the album is The Diamond Saloon. And starting it off with Mac Cornish, I Fear It's Becoming Clear. Mac just left Nashville for other, probably back to the West Coast. We have more show coming up while we await the arrival of Search and Destroy. But first, these messages, and then what do I have coming up here? 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

0: 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I am DJ Salty Cracker, and I will tell you what I just played. I just played Chloe Kimes, Triton V8. We had Rose Vaughn and Dirty Old Dog. Rose is in New Orleans, but was here last week. Just saw on Instagram, and I was like, hey, what are you doing? And she's like, already back in New Orleans. Timbo from Nashville. Timbo should be in town to play sometime soon. We talked about having him come on the show. My other show is Both Kinds of Music on Fridays from 3:30 to 4:30. The song we played from him was The Night Owl. We had Waylon Payne from his new record Wayward, and that song was called Haunting. And starting it off with Heidi Feek and a cover of Big Iron. She just released a covers album of old Western stuff from the Western side of country and Western, which included, I think, My Pony, My Rifle. What's that song? It's like Dean Martin and Ricky Nelson from a Western movie they did. And, we're going to keep going here. We've got the rest of the show for another 18 minutes or so. So we're going to keep the tracks going. What do we got next? Alicia Blue. Just so much great stuff that's been coming out lately. Alicia's got a track, an album coming out soon. We're going to play the song Please Don't Call. You're on Fresh from the Underground. Stay tuned.
1: Did you know Asian Americans have had a continuous presence on Turtle Island since at least the 1600s? 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

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I am and have been and will be DJ Salty Cracker. You just heard Twin Temple, and I believe that was the only one. Let me double check with that. Haunt Me is what that actually was called. And then a bunch of other stuff that I don't remember because I'm all discombobulated. But to be sure, it was stuff that I have played prior. And yeah, we're gonna take you out with Riley Downing. Riley has a new album coming out pretty soon on Garhole Records, and we've got a track here called Hurt to Fall. Up next, we've got a band in the studio. What's the name of the band? Semi-Helix is going to be here. So stay tuned here on Co-op Radio, 91.7 FM, KOOP.org. 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